Good evening, everyone. Good evening, everyone. How is everyone doing? Before we sing, before we worship, I just want to share a testimony with you about this song. A year ago, I was singing this song and a woman was going to be operated. It was a Sunday, so she was going to be operated. Then Monday, she had breast cancer. And as I was singing this song, I had a face towel and I just heard God say, look at that woman and give her the towel and sing that song. And so that's all I did. So the woman took the towel and placed it on her where the cancer was. I didn't know what was going on. But as I kept on singing the song, there was a healing taking place in the woman's body. She went to the hospital the next day and the doctor said, where have you been? There is no more cancer. It's a year now and the woman is free of cancer. Another woman for 7 years was barren. And this same song made her conceive. He is a covenant-keeping God. Some of you, those of us who come from Africa, we would remember how we used to go into covenants with God before we do everything. In fact, some of you got here out of the covenant you went with God. But we get here and we forget the God that we went into covenant with. That is why we find ourselves in trouble, because we have forgotten the covenant that we had with God. But how many of you are ready to go back to that covenant keeping God? Sometimes it's okay to call him by his name. When you're in trouble, it's okay to say Jehovah Shammah, Jehovah Nissi, El Gadol, Gibor Yareh, Adonai, Tshuva. Thank you, Jesus. Your name is Jehovah. Your name is Elohim. At the mention of your name, every knee must bow. At the mention of your name, every tongue shall confess.

I want to sing it again. Your name is Jehovah. Your name is Elohim. At the mention of your name, principalities, witches, demons shall bow. At the mention of your name,

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You are the God of Jacob. God of Elijah. Now hear this. You answer by fire. You are the God of Daniel. Covenant keeping God. There is no one like you. Sometimes you just need to go on your knees and say, God.

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You are the God of Daniel, covenant keeping God. 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

0: There is no...
1: Quinlet is my name. I'm a gospel minister. Over the years, gospel ministers all over the world have blessed lives with their songs. They seem to glorify, magnify, uplift the name of the Lord. People like Sissy Winans.
2: Cause all my life you have been faithful. Hey, all my life you have been so, so good. With every prayer that I am able, oh, I will sing of the goodness of God. God bless them wherever they are. And God bless every gospel minister all over the world. This time, Dabridge Group, my management team, and the record label, we have come out with something peculiar, inspired by the Holy Spirit, called Soakats, Soaking in Atmospheric Music. This is a song that brings you into the atmosphere of the Holy Spirit. It pushes you into the realms of the Holy Spirit. And it reveals the power of Elohim. We have come to inspire and to empower both the young and the old who have thirst to sing spiritual songs. The very new one on the table at the moment is called Wind Blow, Quinlet featuring Jimmy the Psalmist. It goes like this.
3: 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Holy Ghost, manifest yourself in here.
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0: It is not about what we can do, it is about what you can do through us. 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That there is no use of our talents, there is no use of our gift, but it is your grace that has brought us to this level. You are not even relevant, you are not even important in the family, but your grace located us and you searched for us through your love and your mercy. Now we are here. Father, we give you glory. We thank you for how far you have brought us. In the name
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2: Quinlet is my name. I'm a gospel minister. Over the years, gospel ministers all over the world have blessed lives with their songs. They seem to glorify, magnify, uplift the name of the Lord. People like Sissy Winans. Cause all my life you have been faithful. Hey, all my life you have been so, so good. With every prayer that I am able, oh, I will sing of the goodness of God. God bless them wherever they are. And God bless every gospel minister all over the world. This time, Dabridge Group, my management team, and the record label, we have come out with something peculiar. Inspired by the Holy Spirit, called Soakers. Soaking in atmospheric music. This is a song that brings you into the atmosphere of the Holy Spirit. It pushes you into the realms of the Holy Spirit. And it reveals the power of Elohim. We have come to inspire and to empower both the young and the old who have thirst to sing spiritual songs. The very new one on the table at the moment is called Wind Blow. Quinlet featuring Timmy the Psalmist. It goes like this.
3: Oh Lord, we are ready for the moon. Holy Ghost, manifest yourself in here.

I'm a president. What kind of flapper? What can you flapper? Yeah, we are the car. Hey.

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1: Quinlet is my name. I'm a gospel minister. Over the years, gospel ministers all over the world have blessed lives with their songs. They seem to glorify, magnify, uplift the name of the Lord. People like Sissy Winans. 'Cause all my life you have been faithful. Hey, all my life you have been so, so good. With every prayer that I am able, oh, I will sing of the goodness of God. God bless them wherever they are. And God bless every gospel minister all over the world. This time, Dabridge Group, my management team, and the record label, we have come out with something peculiar, inspired by the Holy Spirit, called Soakats, Soaking in Atmospheric Music. This is a song that brings you into the atmosphere of the Holy Spirit. It pushes you into the realms of the Holy Spirit. And it reveals the power of Elohim. We have come to inspire and to empower both the young and the old who have thirst to sing spiritual songs. The very new one on the table at the moment is called Wind Blow. Quinlet featuring Timmy the Psalmist. It goes like this.
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1: 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What?

Jesus, I'm a son, I'm a son, I'm a son, I'm a son, I'm a son, I'm a son, I'm a son, I'm a son, I'm a son, I'm a son, I'm a son, I'm a son, I'm a son, I'm a son, I'm a son, I'm a son, I'm a son, I'm a son, I'm a son, I'm a son, I'm a son, I'm a son, I'm a son, I'm a son, I'm a son, I'm a son, I'm a son, I'm a son, I'm a son, I'm a son, I'm a son, I'm a son, I'm a son, I'm a son, I'm a son, I'm a son, I'm a son, I'm a son, I'm a son, I'm a son, I'm a son, I'm a son, I'm a son, I'm a son, I'm a son, I'm a son, I'm a son, I'm a son, I'm a son, I'm a son, I'm a son, I'm a son, I'm a son, I'm a 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

0: Philip is my name. I'm a gospel minister. Over the years, gospel ministers all over the world have blessed lives with their songs. They seem to glorify, magnify, uplift the name of the Lord. People like Sissy Winans. Cause all my life you have been faithful. Hey, all my life you have been so, so good. With every prayer that I am able, oh, I will sing of the goodness of God. God bless them wherever they are. And God bless every gospel minister all over the world. This time, Dabridge Group, my management team, and the record label, we have come out with something peculiar, inspired by the Holy Spirit, called Soakats, Soaking in Atmospheric Music. This is a song that brings you into the atmosphere of the Holy Spirit. It pushes you into the realms of the Holy Spirit. And it reveals the power of Elohim. We have come to inspire and to empower both the young and the old who have thirst to sing spiritual songs. The very new one on the table at the moment is called Wind Blow, Quillit featuring Jimmy the Psalmist. It goes like this.
1: Oh Lord, we are ready for the moon. Holy Ghost, manifest yourself in here.
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by the fire.

0: Lilith is my name. I'm a gospel minister. Over the years, gospel ministers all over the world have blessed lives with their songs. They seem to glorify, magnify, uplift the name of the Lord. People like Sissy Winans. Cause all my life you have been faithful. Hey, all my life you have been so, so good. With every prayer that I am able, oh, I will sing of the goodness of God. God bless them wherever they are. And God bless every gospel minister all over the world. This time, Dabridge Group, my management team, and the record label, we have come out with something peculiar, inspired by the Holy Spirit, called Soakats, Soaking in Atmospheric Music. This is a song that brings you into the atmosphere of the Holy Spirit. It pushes you into the realms of the Holy Spirit. And it reveals the power of Elohim. We have come to inspire and to empower both the young and the old who have thirst to sing spiritual songs. The very new one on the table at the moment is called Wind Blow, Quillit featuring Timmy the Psalmist. It goes like this.
1: Oh Lord, we are ready for the moon. Holy Ghost, manifest yourself in here.
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Ashatamana.

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1: Quinlet is my name. I'm a gospel minister. Over the years, gospel ministers all over the world have blessed lives with their songs. They seem to glorify, magnify, uplift the name of the Lord. People like Sissy Winans. Cause all my life you have been faithful. Hey, all my life you have been so, so good. With every prayer that I am able, oh, I will sing of the goodness of God. God bless them wherever they are. And God bless every gospel minister all over the world. This time, Dabridge Group, my management team, and the record label, we have come out with something peculiar, inspired by the Holy Spirit, called Soakats, Soaking in Atmospheric Music. This is a song that brings you into the atmosphere of the Holy Spirit. It pushes you into the realms of the Holy Spirit. And it reveals the power of Elohim. We have come to inspire and to empower both the young and the old who have thirst to sing spiritual songs. The very new one on the table at the moment is called Wind Blow, Quinlet featuring Timmy the Psalmist. It goes like this.
2: Oh Lord, we are ready for the moon. Holy Ghost, manifest yourself in here.
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2: Oh, keep on. Ikukuwa manonga.

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Ashata, mother.

Lilith is my name. I'm a gospel minister. Over the years, gospel ministers all over the world have blessed lives with their songs. They seem to glorify, magnify, uplift the name of the Lord. People like Sissy Winans. Cause all my life you have been faithful. Hey, all my life you have been so, so good. With every prayer that I am able, oh, I will sing of the goodness of God. God bless them wherever they are. And God bless every gospel minister all over the world. This time, Dabridge Group, my management team, and the record label, we have come out with something peculiar, inspired by the Holy Spirit, called

0: hearts, soaking in atmospheric music. This is a song that brings you into the atmosphere of the Holy Spirit. It pushes you into the realms of the Holy Spirit. And it reveals the power of Elohim. We have come to inspire and to empower both the young and the old who have thirst to sing spiritual songs. The very new one on the table at the moment is called Wind Blow, Quillit featuring Timmy the Psalmist. It goes like this.
1: Oh Lord, we are ready for the moon. Holy Ghost, manifest yourself in here.
0: Manifest yourself, Holy Spirit.
1: Oh, keep on. Ikukwo manola. Move in your power. Move in your mind. You are the fire. Ashatamana.

like to deal a little bit on the subject of demonology and deliverance. And there are certain subjects in the Bible that Satan do not want us to talk about. He wants us to talk about everything else but that which exposes his works and his activity. The other day, Paul the apostle said, "We are not ignorant of his devices, lest he gains advantage over us." And as long as we don't expose the strength and the weaknesses of our opponent, he has advantage over the ignorance of the body of Christ. The strength of darkness, you see, the strength of darkness is the absence of light. And the weakness of darkness is the appearance of light. And the other day, the servant of God, David, said, "Thy word, darkness." You see, the strength of darkness is the absence of light. And the weakness of darkness is the appearance of light. And the other day, the servant of God, David, said, "Thy word is a lamp to my feet and a light to my path." And the Bible said Elohim came on the scene and he saw the condition of the earth. And the earth was without shape or form, and darkness had covered the face of the deep. And the Bible said the first thing God did was to speak light, because light was necessary to give him illumination to see what he was going to create. And without light, he couldn't create. Without light, he couldn't see what he was speaking. So he said, "In order for me to create and to see what I have created, that it is good, I need light. I need illumination." So the first thing God did was to speak light. "Let there be light, light, light." And the Bible said, and there was light. Now, according to the scriptures, the Bible said, after the first light, then God created the little light. He created the sun, which is the ruler by day, and the moon, which is the ruler by night. And watch this, the moon is a reflection of the sun by night. Now, the first light, the first "let there be light" was not the sun, which is the ruler of the day, and it wasn't the moon, which is the ruler of the night, not the stars. So what was the first light if it wasn't the sun, the moon, and the stars? Now, the Bible said this is the light that lighted every man that cometh into the world. And the Bible said that there was a man sent from God whose name was John to bear witness of the light, but he wasn't the light. Then Jesus came and said, "I am the light of the world." Are you hearing me, somebody? So when God said, "Let there be light," that was the light. Jesus was the light that lightened darkness. And the Bible said, "For the darkness could not comprehend the light." I have the satanic calendar for the year, which the body of Christ is ignorant of. And you find the different meaning of the satanic calendars and different months and dates of the year where certain demonic festivals and activities take place against Christians. And it looks like we are so ignorant of who we are dealing with. As long as demons and principalities are concerned, the war is never over. And why is we wait once a week to have an all-night prayer meeting to pray? They pray their satanic prayers all week long. Are you hearing me, somebody? And so we got to have enough knowledge and enough information. We cannot be ignorant. Somebody said to me the other day, he said, "How come you deal with the enemy the way you do?" I said, "Because I know him. I know him and he knows I know him. I have a lot of information on him. Because I served him many years ago." Are you hearing me, somebody? You never serve him. You've always served the Lord. Write these dates down. You'll need them. It will help you to understand how to do warfare intelligently and wisely. If the body can receive illumination, light, we don't have to scream too much. We can deal with the enemy from the perspective of authority. And the enemy knows when you have authority and when you don't have it. Are you hearing me, somebody? The other day, the sons of Sceva went out and caught a demon and said, "Come out in the name of Jesus, whom Paul cast out devils." And the demon said, "Paul, we know. Jesus, we know. But who are you? You don't have the DNA of the blood of Jesus in you." Are you hearing me, somebody? You don't have the approval of the Father upon you. You don't have the Spirit of God that brought him again from the dead. You don't have the blood of Jesus flowing through your vein. You don't have divine authority.

You don't have what it takes to command me to come out. And the Bible said the demons dealt with them. And so you can use the name of Jesus, but it's not just enough to use the name. You got to have the DNA of the blood inside of you. That's why I take communion every day. Hallelujah, somebody. February the 2nd, write it down. Go on the website, you can get it. 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Amen. So go to the website, get it. February 2nd, March 21st, April the 30th, June 22nd, July 21st, September 21st. Find out what happens on Satanic calendar, September 21st, October 31st, December 22nd. I repeat, February 2nd, March 21st, April the 30th, June the 22nd, July the 31st, September the 31st, October 31st, and December 22nd. And that is how come so many of our loved ones, a lot of people lose their loved ones just before the 24th and the 25th of December. Because a lot of satanic activities take place. December 22nd is the darkest day. It's the darkest day of the night in this of the year in satanic calendars. And there is a sacrifice of blood that takes place, and they demand blood. And that's why there's a lot of accidents. Come with me to Ephesians 6. Ephesians 6:12. Are you with me? I can't hear you. Are you with me? The Bible says, "For we wrestle not against flesh and blood, but we wrestle against principalities and powers and the rulers of darkness of this world and spiritual host of wickedness in heavenly places." In heavenly places. In heavenly places. A lot of people believe that demons are fallen angels. We don't want to go into those areas, but I strongly believe that demons are not fallen angels. Demons are the ground troop. Demons and witches are the ground troop that works for Satan to carry out satanic agendas on earth concerning humanity. And demons don't fly, they walk. But there are flying spirits that are rebellious angels. And angels flies. They don't walk, they fly. And so you got to understand, when you are dealing with principalities and you are dealing with the rankings of Satan and the kingdom of Satan, Jesus said Satan is not divided and Satan has a kingdom. And so you got to understand, as the body of Christ, the subject of demonology was introduced by Jesus Christ himself under the New Testament. Under the Old Testament, demons were not cast out. Witches were stoned. They didn't have the authority and the rights. They didn't have judicial rights. And it was out of the jurisdictions of the prophets of the Old Testament to cast out devils. But it was introduced by Jesus Christ, the Son of God himself, when he came on the scene under the New Testament. He began to command and to expel unclean spirits. And unclean spirits or demons are known as disembodied spirits, which means persons without bodies. And they desire to work through human bodies. Demons cannot operate without human bodies. They need your body and they need my body. They need your emotions. They need your emotions to feel through your emotions, because demons have emotions. According to the book of the Bible states very clearly that the demons even believe and they tremble. So they have feelings. They have emotions and they want to work through your emotions. And demons have intelligence or knowledge that is not derived from human sources. Because when they met Jesus, they said to Jesus, they said, "Thou Son of the Most High, have thou come to destroy us before our time?" And the disciples, they didn't know who he was, but demons had intelligence and information and knowledge of who he was. And that is what you call familiar spirits. So because somebody can tell you something and it's true, doesn't mean that that is the Holy Ghost. You got to be able to have deep discernment to sense and to know what spirit is speaking. Somebody say, "Talk to me." Now, the Bible makes it clear that we are in a warfare, and our warfare or our battle is not with flesh and blood. And the enemy have succeeded to get the body of Christ to fight over issues that are not relevant to our eternal salvation. We fight over everything. We criticize everybody over everything. And the one thing that we must do that we are not doing is that we are not dealing with the devil. We wrestle not against flesh and blood,
but against principalities. And when you talk about principalities, you are talking about super beings or superpowers or cosmic powers. These are high-ranking satanic forces. High-ranking satanic powers. The Bible talks about thrones. It talks about dominions. Then it talks about dominions and thrones, and it talks about princes or principalities. Then it talks about powers. When the Bible talks about a principality, it is referring to a prince. When it talks about dominion, it's talking about the jurisdiction of the prince or the domain of the prince. When it talks about thrones, it's talking about the seat or the government of the prince. So the prince has a jurisdiction, he has a government or a seat where he operates from. Then the word power here means exousia. He has authority by which he commands, he mentors, and he moves things, and he carries and executes the desires of Satan. And the body of Christ got to understand that we are involved in a warfare with an enemy we can't see. And I don't care

demolishing of strongholds. So there are strongholds, ladies and gentlemen. And there are disembodied spirits. Hear me carefully. God cannot operate on this human realm without a human body. And demons cannot operate without a human body. So the battle is over your body and your soul. It's not over your spirit as a believer, because your spirit has already been redeemed by the blood of the Lamb. And your soul is being redeemed, and your body shall be redeemed when Jesus comes again. Because salvation is in three dimensions. We have instant salvation, continuous salvation, and final salvation. Now, when you got born again, your spirit was saved. Your soul is being saved by the renewing of your mind, being not conformed to this world, but be what? By the renewing of your mind. Now, the body shall be saved when Jesus comes again, when mortal shall put on immortality.

rules of engagement of the ordinance. Other than that, we walk ignorantly. I was talking to somebody yesterday and I said, when you are dealing with the devil, the Bible said, Paul said the other day, he said, for a messenger of Satan was assigned to me to harass me, to trouble me. And I said, when you are dealing with the enemy, don't attack the messenger of Satan. I said, decree a divine reversal of the assignment of the messenger to the one that sent the messenger. Is anybody hearing me? That means don't deal with the ground truth. Go for the head man. I was in Canada the other day, and I finished preaching. I went to my hotel room, and as soon as I got in there, I was taken out of my body, and I began to wrestle with this principality. And he was huge and heavy, and this guy wasn't playing. And behind this guy were demons that were following him, who he was mentoring, and he was teaching them how to wrestle. And the word wrestling here is heavy, is potent, because wrestling demands not just strength, it demands intelligence, it demands skills, it demands navigational skills, how to move and navigate and how to tackle your enemy and exert strength over your enemy. And we were in a state of wrestling for so many hours, I don't know how long, to a point where the principality said, I am tired, and the principality took off and the demons followed him. And the Lord said, when you are dealing with demons, deal with the headman and the one mentoring them. Take the headman out. When you take the headman out, you can command the demons and they'll be in obedience. Are you hearing me, somebody? Hear me. But watch this carefully. When Goliath declared war against Israel, the battle was between the God of Israel and the God of the Philippines, the Philistines. As soon as Goliath fell, all the army of the Philistines fled, because the headman had been taken care of. Are you hearing me, somebody? It's time for the body of Christ to rise up and go for the headman responsible for territories and for thrones and for dominions. Now watch this. When Jesus got to the other side of Galilee, to the land of the Gadarenes, he met a man that was embedded with 6,000 devils. The word legion means 6,000. Because the Roman soldier in those days, or legions, a legion in those days of the Roman soldiers was made out of 6,000, 3,000 horsemen and 3,000 footmen. Made a legion, 6,000 demons was in this man. Now when Jesus said to the man, what is your name? What he meant is identify yourself. That is Bible language. Identify yourself. And the demon said, we are legions. So when you are dealing with the enemy, we are dealing with demons, you got to understand that demons don't walk alone. For instance, if you are dealing with the spirit of anger, you got to understand that the spirit of anger works with the spirit of violence. And the spirit of violence works with the spirit of murder. So it is anger, violence, murder. If you're dealing with the spirit of fear, you're dealing also with the spirit of torment. And you're dealing with the spirit of the assassin. Because he brings you under fear, torments you, then assassinates you, takes you out. If you're dealing with jealousy, you are dealing with suspicion, mistrust, misrepresentation, vindictiveness. So they don't walk alone. And you need to be sensitive, because sometimes you cast out the spirit and then there are other spirits in there. And you think you've dealt with it. Now, Christians cannot be possessed, but we can be demonized. We can be bewitched. Paul said, who bewitched you? So when you see people who are acting out of character, it's an indication that they have been bewitched. They are under a spell. Demons cast spells. You can be under a curse, even though you've been redeemed by the blood of the Lamb. Because there are curses that you bring upon yourself, and there are curses that are transgenerational. For instance, there are self-imposed curses. Somebody says something like this, I wish I died. It's a self-imposed curse. Somebody says something, I can't take it anymore.
So the words we speak, Proverbs 6:2, the Bible says, for thou art snared by the words of your mouth, and you are taken into captivity by the words of your mouth. The Bible says you are justified and condemned by your words. The Bible said that the power of death and life is in the tongue. So whenever you open your mouth to speak, you are under trial. Because whatever you say can be held against you. And all the enemy wants is to provoke you. See, the devil can't test you. So what he does is to frustrate you and create satanic roadblocks and hindrances

permission to harass you. So when you are angry, be careful when you are angry what you say. When you are offended, be careful what you say. Because he can curse you, so he gets you to curse yourself by the things you say. Don't look at me with that look. Are you hearing me, somebody? So we are dealing with princes. We are dealing with powers, authorities, cosmic powers. And the enemies, we are dealing with our enemies you don't see. Now watch this here. You got to understand that demons have intelligence. Now, when Jesus cast out the demon, they were so powerful and so intelligent that as a matter of fact, they tried to drown Jesus before he got to the other side of Jordan. There was a great storm and the winds were contrary. And the disciple cried for fear. And Jesus rose up and looked at the sea and the wind and said, how dare you? How dare you intimidate and threaten my disciples and my assignment? Where were you in the beginning when I commanded the waters to gather themselves together and they obeyed my voice? Where were you when I spoke and it was so? And immediately the sea obeyed and the storm ceased and the sea was slain and the wind became still. And he cast out the demons and said, come out of him. And the demons negotiated the terms of their deliverance. They said, okay, master, we have to obey because you are the master. But this is the condition of our release. Number one, we can't operate without a human body. And if they can't operate, if they don't get a human body, then they must get the bodies of animals. So they operate through the bodies of the snake in the garden, the serpent. He came to the body of the serpent because it is illegal for spirit to operate on the earth without bodies. They said, send us into the swines. Jesus said, get out. Get out of him and get into the swines. What other condition? They said, don't send us out of this territory. We love this region. Demons don't know your mind. They learn you and they study you. So they said, we've been in this territory. We know these people. We've learned them. We influence their thought pattern and behavior patterns and belief systems. So don't send us out of this region. We have invested so much in these people. If you take us out of this region, you are bankrupting our business. So leave us in this region. Jesus said, you can stay. I'm going to raise up a generation of people with power, with authority, that will command you, and you have to obey them in my name, because the disciples say, even the spirits are subject to us in your name. Hallelujah, somebody. But watch this. Everybody say, demons are territorial. That means that the demon or the spirits or territorial spirits that control specific regions don't control other regions. That means that the atmosphere in Washington is different from the atmosphere of New York City, because the territorial spirit that controls that region is different from that which controls this region. And the body of Christ must begin to pray for deeper discernment than ever before to appreciate and understand what we are dealing with. Jesus did four things that the church is not doing. Jesus taught, he preached, he cast out devils, he healed the sick. And today we are teaching all kinds of teaching. It's good. We are preaching all kinds of great teaching. It's good. But Jesus cast out devils and he healed the sick. And in order to cast out devils, in order to heal the sick, we must cast out devils first. Because if you look at Mark, the 16th chapter, from the 17th verse, he said, these signs shall follow them that believe in my name. They shall cast out devils. Then speak in tongues.

out is made manifest, which means that demons have a responsibility to block the manifestation of the kingdom in the life of people. Look at Thessalonians. Goes to 1 Thessalonians, the second chapter and the 18th verse. 1 Thessalonians, the second chapter and the 18th verse here. Whatever region you come from, I've traveled the nations of the world, and I've seen how the enemy, and there are so many of you sitting here, you speak in tongues, you're a child of God, but you are being oppressed by demon spirits. Because demons, even though they can't possess your spirit, soul, and body, they can oppress believers. They harass believers. They can exact unbelievers or afflict believers. They can torment believers. They can frustrate believers. They can bewitch you. They can cast spells on you. They can tie you up. They can block you. They can hinder you. And you got to know how they work to be able to unblock every satanic blockage. To be able to take authority and say, I break every curse and spell and bewitchment and assignment of demon spirit over my life. I decree a divine reversal, sevenfold reversal of every demonic conspiracy back to the headman. You got to know how to revoke the power of principalities and powers when it comes to your jurisdiction, because you have to understand something. There are legal terminologies and there are rules of engagement when it comes to dealing with the enemy. Whatever God has positioned you is your jurisdiction, and you have authority to deal with the enemy within that jurisdiction. I told you the other time that when there was war and contention over the body of Moses, and this is what the body of Christ must understand, Satan wanted Moses before he was born. And there was a demonic inspired legislation that was put in place to make sure that when Moses was born, that he was killed. And the mother was so prophetic that she was willing to risk her life for the preservation of Moses, because she saw that that was a prophetic seed. And she won't let Moses go. The devil pursued Moses until he was 120 years. And even after the death of Moses, Moses was so much threat to the devil that the devil was interested in the dead body of Moses, and he wanted the body, that an angel of Elohim had to come from heaven in defense of the body of Moses. So I came to tell you, nice Christian, that the devil is interested in you. He's interested in your children. He's interested in your business, in your finances, in your peace, and in your joy. And it's time to stop being nice. And it's time to rise up and let the lion in you roar. Somebody said, yeah. The Bible said there was contention. There was a fight. And I came to tell you, there's a fight over your life. There's a conflict and a contention over your health, over your finances, over your kids, your business, your church, your future, your destiny, your effectiveness, and where you're going. And it's time for somebody to raise a counter petition and to raise counter motion to counter every demonic motion. Are you hearing me, somebody? It's time for somebody to stand up and come up violently object to every demonic and satanic claims over your life.

0: you go. Is anybody hearing me? Shout yes. Shout yes. Sit down. Give me 2 minutes. Give me 2 minutes. I'm carrying twins. I feel like there are twins moving inside of me right now. And I don't know if I can download all two, but I'll probably give you one. Hallelujah. Amen. But watch this. There was a contention over the body of Moses. A strong fight over his body. And the Bible said that Michael, the minister of defense for heaven, could not bring a charge against the devil. Because, you see, Michael was dealing with another prince. We got to watch this. The reason why Gabriel could not overpower the prince of Persia for 120 days was because Gabriel was not a warring angel. Gabriel was a minister of information. Gabriel had the mandate to announce what heaven had proclaimed. Whenever there was a judicial determination or a judicial verdict or decision or an executive decision of heaven, it was Gabriel who had the mandate to come to the earth to announce it concerning the birth of Jesus, concerning that of John the Baptist, concerning that of the Prince of Persia. He had the anointing and the authority to carry out what he was told. So he comes with information from the Father to man and returns. He wasn't anointed for warfare. And so for 120 days, he was resisted by the prince of the kingdom of Persia. And he needed angelic reinforcement and angelic assistance by a warring angel. Now, the Bible said that Michael, even though he defeated Satan in heaven, could not defeat him on the earth. Because heaven was within his jurisdiction and he had judicial rights to deal with Michael. Because the Father, the Son, and the Holy Ghost didn't get involved in that battle. Now watch this. On the earth realm, he couldn't take Satan up. He had to refer the warfare to a superior authority by saying, "The Lord rebuke you." Why? Because he couldn't take Satan up because he was operating outside of his jurisdiction, because the earth is given to man and only men have right to exercise authority here in the earth realm over spirits, not angels, but men. Somebody say, "Talk to me." I'm talking to you. I wish I had time to work this thing. When I'm preaching in church and people don't get it, they say, "Papa, work this thing. Work it, work it." I'm trying to work this thing. So stay with me. Are you hearing me, somebody? Hallelujah. Now watch this. He could not take Satan up on the earth. It was out of his jurisdiction. Now watch this. The Bible said, "A body has thou made or prepared for me." Who was talking here? That was God. Saying that a body has been prepared for him. It means that without that body, there was no way Jesus could manifest himself in the earth realm. Because God cannot operate in the earth without a human body. That's why we have to preach the gospel. Because the more gospel we preach and the more souls we save, we keep Satan out of business. Now watch this, watch this. I don't have time to go through all the scriptures. I'll give it to you. Matthew, the 12th chapter. When you go home, read the whole Matthew, the 12th chapter, you get every point there. Watch this. Look at me. Number one, realize that demons speak. Number two, they have a will. Number three, they make decisions. Number four, they have corresponding power to back their decisions. Number five, they have self-awareness. Number six, they compel. Number seven, they influence. Number eight, they exert. Nine, they afflict. Ten, they hinder. The demon, the Bible says in Matthew, the 12th chapter and the 44th verse, the Bible says, when an evil spirit leaves a man, it goes walking in dry places. And after a while, it says, who says? Who says? It says, I will. So demons have a will. They speak, they have a will. He said, I will return to where? My house, from whence I came. Now, when they say my house, he's referring to you. Look at somebody and say, you. Hello? Now watch this. He said, I will return. And that is demonic revenge or demonic comeback or satanic retaliations. He said, I will return to my house. They call your body a custom made for them. Your body is custom made. They feel more comfortable in you than any other body. They came out of you. Now watch this. When they come and there is no access, they target your children. If they can't get you, the indirect way to hurt you is to attack your kids with the same thing they got you from, because it's in the blood. Like mother, like father. Like mother, like mother, like daughter. Like father, like son. Abraham said, she's my sister. And then Isaac was dead, the same circumstances. Father was dead, said the same thing, she's my sister. And you watch it, it's transgenerational. So if he don't get you, he will attack your kids. And that's why you have to cover your children. Because the battle is no more over you only, but the enemy wants your kids. So somebody got to fight for your children. You got to put up a fight for your grandchildren. You got to put up a fight for the next generation. You got to tell the devil, not this, not this one. Somebody say, not this one. Somebody say, not this time around. Not this time around. Are you hearing me, somebody? In the name of Jesus. So the demons goes and they love dry places. And that's why I don't like hanging with dry Christians. Dry Christians, dry churches, dry preachers. Talk, teach, no oil. It's not the preaching that breaks the yoke. It's the oil. It's the anointing. And the anointing don't come by preaching. It comes by spending time in the presence. When I walk in here, when I walk in here, I came with my own anointing. Are you hearing me, somebody? I came with the oil. If I didn't sing that breaks the yoke, it's the oil. It's the anointing. And the anointing don't come by preaching. It comes by spending time in the presence. When I walk in here, when I walk in here, I came with my own anointing. Are you hearing me, somebody? I came with the oil. If I didn't feel it, I won't preach. I will let somebody else preach. But before I come on the stage, I got to get this thing upon me. Because when this thing is on me, I roar as a lion. I can handle anything. I can take anything. I can stand anything. I can fight anything. Somebody shout yes.
1: Queenlet is my name. I'm a gospel minister.

0: Over the years, gospel ministers all over the world have blessed lives with their songs. They seem to glorify, magnify, uplift the name of the Lord. People like Cissy Winans. Cause all my life you have been faithful. Hey, all my life you have been so, so good. With every prayer that I am able, oh, I will sing of the goodness of God. God bless them wherever they are. And God bless every gospel minister all over the world. This time, Dabridge Group, my management team, and the record label, we have come out with something peculiar, inspired by the Holy Spirit, called Soakers, Soaking in Atmospheric Music. This is a song that brings you into the atmosphere of the Holy Spirit. It pushes you into the realms of the Holy Spirit. And it reveals the power of Elohim. We have come to inspire and to empower both the young and the old who have thirst to sing spiritual songs. The very new one on the table at the moment is called Wind Blow, Quillit featuring Timmy the Psalmist. It goes like this.
1: Oh Lord, we are ready for the moon. Holy Ghost, manifest yourself in here.
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So the four be a minimum and a mampo yada. Our hope, Nanso, now Radid may farm with Savia, and met me a dear dance Yamon was a for Radde. Now Radia, the Casama, and now, or the four who saw Radibe Amoati. 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
1: Quinlet is my name. I'm a gospel minister. Over the years, gospel ministers all over the world have blessed lives with their songs. They seem to glorify, magnify, uplift the name of the Lord. People like Sissy Winans. Cause all my life you have been faithful. 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

0: bless them wherever they are. And God bless every gospel minister all over the world. This time, Dabridge Group, my management team, and the record label, we have come out with something peculiar, inspired by the Holy Spirit, called Soakats, Soaking in Atmospheric Music. This is a song that brings you into the atmosphere of the Holy Spirit. It pushes you into the realms of the Holy Spirit. And it reveals the power of Elohim. We have come to inspire and to empower both the young and the old who have thirst to sing spiritual songs. The very new one on the table at the moment is called Wind Blow, Quillit featuring Jimmy the Psalmist. It goes like this.
1: Oh Lord, we are ready for the moon. Holy Ghost, manifest yourself in here.
0: Manifest yourself, Holy Spirit.
1: Oh, keep on. 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
0: Yeah.
1: O bibidi uye.
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0: Yeah.
1: O bibidi uye.
0: Amen.
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0: Hallelujah.
1: Amen.
0: The radiasi. A radiadum. Metonium 46 years in it. 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A radi aka minuya by my bakon. A friend jobless. 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I was. Ah, Odeme Kaho. Na nkomodidi emu no ka se mini mi anniversary enti 46 years no enye round number ni ya 36 na free so ni ya 40 years anniversary in ministry
1: Matias
0: aha enti eno ene ya sha ase a ye bo ho dawro ye be no 2nd September 1st July by record 2nd September and 3rd September. Yeah, I don't know who I told you much, Mike Abraham, Mary Gansa, daughters, I'm a new man, Tego sisters, Usheni, Professor Kofi Abraham, Yao Sapon, Victoria Sapo, and a Prophet One. Yenina! Yeah, can you want to decide? Now, our dear woman is say, Edano, Prophet One. And a better guest of honor. It's your role. It's everything. Yeah, every of I. It's your other one.
1: Missum.
0: Ah,
1: everybody is now.
0: What's so many? What's so? That one a guest of honor.
1: Remember, Nema Beboa.
0: Amen.
1: EBI fine.
0: Amen.
1: Every server, Ubekai, Abra, Beton, Safra War. Teach them to park and
0: teach them to school them all.
1: School them all.
0: Uh-huh.
1: One room.
0: Uh-huh.
1: Obeka Yiano.
0: Yiano, they are Minkai, but Mikai Sami Baho.
1: Okai.
0: Aye.
1: For Saukai.
0: Aye.
1: Don't see a sea much. Obebo Yamedia Bidu.
0: Amen. No, school them all.
1: Teach them so.
0: Miko Hoko Tonium.
1: Yeah.
0: Sabra Fin and Macham, you may toss me and sign.
1: And okay.
0: Ugamia sent to
1: be.
0: Ebe ye,
1: I did it, Sebe. 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
0: 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Your auntie baby ekoso.
1: 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Bantama Assemblies of God.
0: Assemblies of God. Wow. Yeah.
1: Na.
0: Tambe.
1: Da. Saturday no.
0: Uh-huh.
1: Yebeye no. Musicals. Ewiano.
0: Uh-huh.
1: 2nd September. Na Sunday no. Yasa atuwasu. Because ajotofono dosu.
0: Enti third na ye nikesi ye pa. Na. Na se Sunday. Saturday ni ye nikesi.
1: Sunday no. Ene ye nikesi ye pa.
0: Last day no.
1: Aha.
0: Yase Saturday ni diye. Ebeba na Sunday ni kesi ya pa. Na se Sunday, Saturday ni ni kesi.
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1: September.
0: September.
1: Aye.
0: September.
1: Engeye no July but bibinti.
0: Sa.
1: Yeroko September.
0: September.
1: First week in
0: First week in
1: ah September.
0: Send ye course bi ameba.
1: Mate.
0: 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Meba Yesu nya ma ye di obinti mi nkwe ntie de bia meba.
1: Amen.
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0: 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Obe obe hunu ya so ho.
1: Mate.
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1: Mate.
0: Obi abe hu ye ho.
1: Amen.
0: Ebradi chao.
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0: Sir.
1: September.
0: September.
1: First week in
0: First week in
1: September.
0: Send ye course bi ameba.
1: Mate.
0: Ekwa she December kura Yesu di mu ne ye wonkwa. Meba Yesu nya ma ye di obinti mu kwen ti ye de bia meba.
1: Amen.
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0: Ube ube hunu ya so ho.
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1: Amen.
0: Ebradi sira ho.
1: Amen.
0: Bye bye. 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
1: Amen.
0: Amen. 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Ahumbrase ye. Abraham Osway!
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3: Quinlet is my name. I'm a gospel minister. Over the years, gospel ministers all over the world have blessed lives with their songs. They seem to glorify, magnify, uplift the name of the Lord. People like Sissy Winans. Cause all my life you have been faithful. Hey! All my life you have been so, so good. With every prayer that I am able, oh, I will sing of the goodness of God. God bless them wherever they are. And God bless every gospel minister all over the world. This time, Dabridge Group, my management team, and the record label, we have come out with something peculiar, inspired by the Holy Spirit, called Soakats, Soaking in Atmospheric Music. This is a song that brings you into the atmosphere of the Holy Spirit. It pushes you into the realms of the Holy Spirit. And it reveals the power of Elohim. We have come to inspire and to empower both the young and the old who have thirst to sing spiritual songs. The very new one on the table at the moment is called Wind Blow. Quinlet featuring Timmy the Psalmist. It goes like this.
4: 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Holy Ghost, manifest yourself in here.

0: Gospel ministers all over the world have blessed lives with their songs. They sing to glorify, magnify, uplift the name of the Lord. People like Sissy Winans. Cause all my life you have been faithful. Hey, all my life you have been so, so good. With every breath that I am able, oh, I will sing of the goodness of God. God bless them wherever they are. And God bless every gospel minister all over the world. This time, Dead Bridge Group, my management team, and the record label, we have come out with something peculiar, inspired by the Holy Spirit, called Soakats, Soaking in Atmospheric Music. This is a song that brings you into the atmosphere of the Holy Spirit. Management team and the record label, we have come out with something peculiar, inspired by the Holy Spirit, called Soakats, Soaking in Atmospheric Music. This is a song that brings you into the atmosphere of the Holy Spirit. It pushes you into the realms of the Holy Spirit, and it reveals the power of Elohim. We have come to inspire and to empower both the young and the old who have thirst to sing spiritual songs. The very new one on the table at the moment is called Wind Blow, Quinlit featuring Timmy the Psalmist. It goes like this.
1: Oh Lord, we are ready for the moon. Holy Ghost, manifest yourself in here.
0: Manifest yourself, Holy Spirit.

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Yeah, I can say, I said that uncle dean, oh, Jesus, what are you? And if you're vain, you know, if you want to be a good one, you know, oh, Jesus Christ, what do you? It's a man, and you're a sinner, you can be a man, you can be a man, you can be a man, you can be a man, you can be a man, you can be a man, you can be a man, you can be a man, you can be a man, you can be a man, you can be a man, you can be a man, you can be a man, you can be a man, you can be a man, you can be a man, you can be a man, you can be a man, you can be a man, you can be a man, you can be a man, you can be a man, you can be a man, you can be a man, you can be a man, you can be a man, you can be a man, you can be a man, you can be a man, you can be a man, you can be a man, you can be a man, you can be a man, you can be a man, you can be a man, you can be a man, you can be a man, you can be a man, you can be a man, you can be a man, you can be a man, you can be a man, you can be a man, you can be a man, you can be a man, you can be a man, you can be a man, you can be a man, you can be a man, you can be a man, you can be a man, you can be a man, you can be a man, you can be a man, you can be a man, you can be a man, you can be a man, you can be a man, you can be a man, you can be a man, you can be a man, you can be a man, you can

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2: Quinlet is my name. I'm a gospel minister. Over the years, gospel ministers all over the world have blessed lives with their songs. They seem to glorify, magnify, uplift the name of the Lord. People like Sissy Winans. Cause all my life you have been faithful. Hey, all my life you have been so, so good. With every prayer that I am able, oh, I will sing of the goodness of God. God bless them wherever they are. And God bless every gospel minister all over the world. This time, Dabridge Group, my management team, and the record label, we have come out with something peculiar, inspired by the Holy Spirit, called Soakers, Soaking in Atmospheric Music. This is a song that brings you into the atmosphere of the Holy Spirit. It pushes you into the realms of the Holy Spirit. And it reveals the power of Elohim. We have come to inspire and to empower both the young and the old who have thirst to sing spiritual songs. The very new one on the table at the moment is called Wind Blow, Quinlet featuring Timmy the Psalmist. It goes like this.
3: 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Holy Ghost, manifest yourself in here.
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1: Quinlet is my name. I'm a gospel minister. Over the years, gospel ministers all over the world have blessed lives with their songs. They seem to glorify, magnify, uplift the name of the Lord. People like Sissy Winans. Cause all my life you have been faithful. Hey, all my life you have been so, so good. With every prayer that I am able, oh, I will sing of the goodness of God. God bless them wherever they are. And God bless every gospel minister all over the world. This time, the Bridge Group, my management team, and the record label, we have come out with something peculiar, inspired by the Holy Spirit, called Soakats, Soaking in Atmospheric Music. This is a song that brings you into the atmosphere of the Holy Spirit. It pushes you into the realms of the Holy Spirit. And it reveals the power of Elohim. We have come to inspire and to empower both the young and the old who have thirst to sing spiritual songs. The very new one on the table at the moment is called Wind Blow, Quinlet featuring Timmy the Psalmist. It goes like this.
2: Oh Lord, we are ready for the moon. Holy Ghost, manifest yourself in here.
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1: Quillyt is my name. I'm a gospel minister. Over the years, gospel ministers all over the world have blessed lives with their songs. They seem to glorify, magnify, uplift the name of the Lord. People like Sissy Winans. 'Cause all my life you have been faithful. Hey, all my life you have been so, so good. With every prayer that I am able, oh, I will sing of the goodness of God. God bless them wherever they are. And God bless every gospel minister all over the world. This time, Dabridge Group, my management team, and the record label, we have come out with something peculiar, inspired by the Holy Spirit, called Soakats, Soaking in Atmospheric Music. This is a song that brings you into the atmosphere of the Holy Spirit. It pushes you into the realms of the Holy Spirit. And it reveals the power of Elohim. We have come to inspire and to empower both the young and the old who have thirst to sing spiritual songs. The very new one on the table at the moment is called Wind Blow, Quillyt featuring Jimmy the Psalmist. It goes like this.
2: Oh Lord, we are ready for the moon. Holy Ghost, manifest yourself in here.
1: Manifest yourself, Holy Spirit.
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0: Lilith is my name. I'm a gospel minister. Over the years, gospel ministers all over the world have blessed lives with their songs. They seem to glorify, magnify, uplift the name of the Lord. People like Sissy Winans. Cause all my life you have been faithful. Hey, all my life you have been so, so good. With every prayer that I am able, oh, I will sing of the goodness of God. God bless them wherever they are. And God bless every gospel minister all over the world. This time, Debris Group, my management team, and the record label, we have come out with something peculiar, inspired by the Holy Spirit, called Soakats, Soaking in Atmospheric Music. This is a song that brings you into the atmosphere of the Holy Spirit. It pushes you into the realms of the Holy Spirit. And it reveals the power of Elohim. We have come to inspire and to empower both the young and the old who have thirst to sing spiritual songs. The very new one on the table at the moment is called Wind Blow, Quillit featuring Timmy the Psalmist. It goes like this.
1: Oh Lord, we are ready for the moon. Holy Ghost, manifest yourself in here.
0: Manifest yourself on this

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And I think we're just living in a day and age.

0: You know, this next song is one of my favorite songs. As you can tell, a lot of the songs that we are doing are prayer songs. And I think we're just living in a day and age where we just want to just grab a hold onto something that we can sing in our car, raise our voices, and turn our mobile phones off, and don't tell anybody where we're going, and we make a fool of ourselves. At least I do. And we cry out to God. And this is one of the...
1: Quillit is my name. I'm a gospel minister. Over the years, gospel ministers all over the world have blessed lives with their songs. They seem to glorify, magnify, uplift the name of the Lord. People like Sissy Winans. Cause all my life you have been faithful. Hey, all my life you have been so, so good. With every prayer that I am able, oh, I will sing of the goodness of God. God bless them wherever they are. And God bless every gospel minister all over the world. This time, Dabridge Group, my management team, and the record label, we have come out with something peculiar, inspired by the Holy Spirit, called Soakats, Soaking in Atmospheric Music. This is a song that brings you into the atmosphere of the Holy Spirit. It pushes you into the realms of the Holy Spirit. And it reveals the power of Elohim. We have come to inspire and to empower both the young and the old who have thirst to sing spiritual songs. The very new one on the table at the moment is called Wind Blow. Quillit featuring Jimmy the Psalmist. It goes like this.
2: Oh Lord, we are ready for the moon.

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Ashatamana.

0: Willett is my name. I'm a gospel minister. Over the years, gospel ministers all over the world have blessed lives with their songs. They seem to glorify, magnify, uplift the name of the Lord. People like Sissy Winans. Cause all my life you have been faithful. Hey, all my life you have been so, so good. With every prayer that I am able, oh, I will sing of the goodness of God. God bless them wherever they are. And God bless every gospel minister all over the world. This time, Dabridge Group, my management team, and the record label, we have come out with something peculiar, inspired by the Holy Spirit, called Soakats, Soaking in Atmospheric Music. This is a song that brings you into the atmosphere of the Holy Spirit. It pushes you into the realms of the Holy Spirit. And it reveals the power of Elohim. We have come to inspire and to empower both the young and the old who have thirst to sing spiritual songs. The very new one on the table at the moment is called Wind Blow, Quillit featuring Timmy the Psalmist. It goes like this.
1: Oh Lord, we are ready for the moon. Holy Ghost, manifest yourself in here.

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1: Quinlet is my name. I'm a gospel minister. Over the years, gospel ministers all over the world have blessed lives with their songs. They seem to glorify, magnify, uplift the name of the Lord. People like Sissy Winans. Cause all my life you have been faithful. Hey, all my life you have been so, so good. With every prayer that I am able, oh, I will sing of the goodness of God. God bless them wherever they are. And God bless every gospel minister all over the world. This time, Dabridge Group, my management team, and the record label, we have come out with something peculiar, inspired by the Holy Spirit, called Soakats, Soaking in Atmospheric Music. This is a song that brings you into the atmosphere of the Holy Spirit. It pushes you into the realms of the Holy Spirit. And it reveals the power of Elohim. We have come to inspire and to empower both the young and the old who have thirst to sing spiritual songs. The very new one on the table at the moment is called Wind Blow. Quinlet featuring Timmy the Psalmist. It goes like this.
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1: Quinlet is my name. I'm a gospel minister. Over the years, gospel ministers all over the world have blessed lives with their songs.
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0: I'm a gospel minister. Over the years, gospel ministers all over the world have blessed lives with their songs. They seem to glorify, magnify, uplift the name of the Lord. People like Sissy Winans. Cause all my life you have been faithful. Hey, all my life you have been so, so good. With every prayer that I am able, oh, I will sing of the goodness of God. God bless them wherever they are. And God bless every gospel minister all over the world. This time, Dead Bridge Group, my management team and the record label, we have come out with something peculiar, inspired by the Holy Spirit, called Soakats, Soaking in Atmospheric Music. This is a song that brings you into the atmosphere of the Holy Spirit. It pushes you into the realms of the Holy Spirit. And it reveals the power of Elohim. We have come to inspire and to empower both the young and the old who have thirst to sing spiritual songs. The very new one on the table at the moment is called Wind Blow, Quinlit featuring Timmy the Psalmist. It goes like this.
1: Oh Lord, we are ready for the moon.

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0: Metal hallelujah, amma me.
1: The real God, who is to be magnified. He is wonderful. He is counselor. He is the Prince of Peace and the eternal Rock of Ages. He is the King of all glory, the mighty God. He is the King of all kings and the Lord of lords. He is the Lord of hosts, the lily of the valley. He is our healer, our deliverer, our provider, our creator, our porter, our daystar, our cornerstone. He is the prophet of all prophets, the savior of saviors. He is I am that I am, the wisdom of God. He is the head of the church, the governor over our life. He is the righteous judge. He is the protector, the rock of offense. He is our shield. He is our merciful God. He is our gracious God, faithful God, giver, victorious in holiness, consuming fire. The God who is El Elyon, Jehovah Rapha, Jehovah Raphael, Jehovah Jireh. He is El Gibor, Jehovah Shammah, Jehovah Shalom, El Olam, our defender, our comforter, the Trinity in council. You ought to magnify him because he's our instructor, he's our teacher, he's our inspirer, he's our reminder, invisible God, hope of glory, Lion of Judah, Root of Jesse, Man of War, Lamb of God, Sustainer, Convincer, Light of the World, Restorer, Silencer, Proclaimer. He's the Father of the fatherless, Husband of the widow. He's the Smith of heaven. He's the way, the truth, the life, the bread of life. Allah gada ina, Allah watele uom, Oba gada agote male. He's the bread of life. He's the breadwinner, the champion of champions, the winner of winners, the composer, the author, the finisher, our glorious God. He is holiness. He is faithful, the sleepless God, ancient of days, ageless God, eternal God, excellent God, powerful God, leader of leaders, chief inventor, convener, compassionate God. He's the worthy king, our overseer, our molder, our shaper, our breaker, praiseworthy God, helper, the richer than all the richest, the older than all the oldest, the trustworthy God, the arranger, master builder, master planner, master minder. He's the relentless God. He's the voice of the hope. He's the beautiful God, Alpha and Omega, game changer, our refuge, our fortress, our buckler, our banner, our strong tower, unchanging changer, Rose of Sharon, all in all, pillar of our lives. He's the firstborn, he's the lamb that was slain, he's the glorious lifter of our heads, he's the word of God, our advocate, our priest, bishop of our souls, high and lifted up. Almighty, our best friend, on time God, Lion of Judah, omnipotent, omnipresent, our priest, bishop of our souls, high and lifted up. Almighty, our best friend, on time God, Lion of Judah, omnipotent, omnipresent, omniscient, he's the unquenching fire, the awesome God. We salute his excellency. He's the battle stopper. Unquestionable God, Jehovah Sidkenu, mighty one in battle, glorious in holiness, fearful in praises, mighty man of valor, miracle worker, rock of ages, merciful God,

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1: Quinlit is my name. I'm a gospel minister. Over the years, gospel ministers all over the world have blessed lives with their songs. They seem to glorify, magnify, uplift the name of the Lord. People like Sissy Winans. Cause all my life you have been faithful. Hey, all my life you have been so. Glorify, magnify, uplift the name of the Lord. People like Sissy Winans. Cause all my life you have been faithful. Hey, all my life you have been so, so good. With every prayer that I am able, oh, I will sing of the goodness of God. God bless them wherever they are. And God bless every gospel minister all over the world. This time, Dabridge Group, my management team, and the record label, we have come out with something peculiar, inspired by the Holy Spirit, called Soakers, Soaking in Atmospheric Music. This is a song that brings you into the atmosphere of the Holy Spirit. It pushes you into the realms of the Holy Spirit. And it reveals the power of Elohim. We have come to inspire and to empower both the young and the old who have thirst to sing spiritual songs. The very new one on the table at the moment is called Wind Blow, Quinlit featuring Timmy the Psalmist. It goes like this.
2: Oh Lord, we are ready for the moon. Holy Ghost, manifest yourself in here.
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1: Quinlet is my name. I'm a gospel minister. Over the years, gospel ministers all over the world have blessed lives with their songs. They seem to glorify, magnify, uplift the name of the Lord. People like Sissy Winans. Cause all my life you have been faithful. Hey, all my life you have been so, so good. With every prayer that I am able, oh, I will sing of the goodness of God. God bless them wherever they are. And God bless every gospel minister all over the world. This time, Dead Bridge Group, my management team, and the record label, we have come out with something peculiar, inspired by the Holy Spirit, called Soakats, Soaking in Atmospheric Music. This is a song that brings you into the atmosphere of the Holy Spirit. It pushes you into the realms of the Holy Spirit. And it reveals the power of Elohim. We have come to inspire and to empower both the young and the old who have thirst to sing spiritual songs. The very new one on the table at the moment is called Wind Blow, Quinlet featuring Timmy the Psalmist. It goes like this.
2: Oh Lord, we are ready for the moon. Holy Ghost, manifest yourself in here.
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Hey, and Bible said that they told themselves, if we sit here, we will die. And if we go to our enemy camp, we will die. 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Maybe they will consider our situation and give us favor and give us food. My Bible said they were moving. In their disability, they were moving. With their crippleness, they were moving. And Bible tells me that their sound was amplified. And when the enemies heard it, they began to run away. That was the story. Today, as you have touched the heart of God and the disability that the enemy uses against you, and the stronghold that the enemy uses against you, by the power of God, you are running.

0: Lilith is my name. I'm a gospel minister. Over the years, gospel ministers all over the world have blessed lives with their songs. They seem to glorify, magnify, uplift the name of the Lord. People like Sissy Winans. Cause all my life you have been faithful. Hey, all my life you have been so, so good. With every prayer that I am able, oh, I will sing of the goodness of God. God bless them wherever they are. And God bless every gospel minister all over the world. This time, Dead Bridge Group, my management team, and the record label, we have come out with something peculiar, inspired by the Holy Spirit, called Soakats, Soaking in Atmospheric Music. This is a song that brings you into the atmosphere of the Holy Spirit. It pushes you into the realms of the Holy Spirit. And it reveals the power of Elohim. We have come to inspire and to empower both the young and the old who have thirst to sing spiritual songs. The very new one on the table at the moment is called Wind Blow, Quillit featuring Timmy the Psalmist. It goes like this.
1: Oh Lord, we are ready for the moon. Holy Ghost, manifest yourself in here.
0: Manifest yourself, Holy Spirit.

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Yeah, Tamuro, and Timo. 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

0: Quillet.com.
1: Quillet is my name. I'm a gospel minister. Over the years, gospel ministers all over the world have blessed lives with their songs. They seem to glorify, magnify, uplift the name of the Lord. People like Sissy Winans. Cause all my life you have been faithful. Hey, all my life you have been so, so good. With every prayer that I am able, oh, I will sing of the goodness of God. God bless them wherever they are. And God bless every gospel minister all over the world. This time, Dabridge Group, my management team, and the record label, we have come out with something peculiar, inspired by the Holy Spirit, called Soakat, Soaking in Atmospheric Music. This is a song that brings you into the atmosphere of the Holy Spirit. It pushes you into the realms of the Holy Spirit. And it reveals the power of Elohim. We have come to inspire and to empower both the young and the old who have thirst to sing spiritual songs. The very new one on the table at the moment is called Wind Blow, Quillet featuring Timmy the Psalmist. It goes like this.
2: Oh Lord, we are ready for the moon. Holy Ghost, manifest yourself in here.
1: Manifest yourself, God.

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0: ministers all over the world have blessed lives with their songs. They sing to glorify, magnify, uplift the name of the Lord. People like Sissy Winans. Cause all my life you have been faithful. Hey, all my life you have been so, so good. With every prayer that I am able, oh, I will sing of the goodness of God. God bless them wherever they are. And God bless every gospel minister all over the world. This time, the Bridge Group, my management team, and the record label, we have come out something peculiar. Inspired by the Holy Spirit, called Soakats. Soaking in atmospheric music. This is a song that brings you into the atmosphere of the Holy Spirit. It pushes you into the realms of the Holy Spirit. And it reveals the power of Elohim. We have come to inspire and to empower both the young and the old who have thirst to sing spiritual songs. The very new one on the table at the moment is called Wind Blow, Quillit featuring Jimmy the Psalmist. It goes like this.
1: Oh Lord, we are ready for the moon. Holy Ghost, manifest yourself in here.
0: Manifest yourself, Holy Spirit.

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1: one of us.
0: When if I would you any power, you never come with any other.

0: Rahiba Sai in Nawai, Kaboli Inta, Brahinjiki Pontoli and Chiaberia.
1: Oh, Jesus.
0: What's the meaning of Black of Feminia? 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Yes, say the beginning. What's it? We never knew Korea. There were two men. We are from Watson, Minia. 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

not la hisa taliba esansa minya me mano enaka me aso yire me ani nyina be hunya minya me metume ye so me tire mo dendeng enya mo tuo sanya wo wa pega me no sa me want to mefra na me want to mapa me ba e wa

0: gmail.com.
1: Quinlet is my name. I'm a gospel minister. Over the years, gospel ministers all over the world have blessed lives with their songs. They seem to glorify, magnify, uplift the name of the Lord. People like Sissy Winans. Cause all my life you have been faithful. Hey, all my life you have been so, so good. With every prayer that I am able, oh, I will sing of the goodness of God. God bless them wherever they are. And God bless every gospel minister all over the world. This time, Dabridge Group, my management team, and the record label, we have come out with something peculiar, inspired by the Holy Spirit, called Soakats, Soaking in Atmospheric Music. This is a song that brings you into the atmosphere of the Holy Spirit. It pushes you into the realms of the Holy Spirit. And it reveals the power of Elohim. We have come to inspire and to empower both the young and the old who have thirst to sing spiritual songs. The very new one on the table at the moment is called Wind Blow, Quinlet featuring Timmy the Psalmist. It goes like this.
2: Oh Lord, we are ready for the moon. Holy Ghost, manifest yourself in here.
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1: Quinlet is my name. I'm a gospel minister. Over the years, gospel ministers all over the world have blessed lives with their songs. They seem to glorify, magnify, uplift the name of the Lord. People like Sissy Winans. Cause all my life you have been faithful. Hey, all my life you have been so, so good. With every prayer that I am able, oh, I will sing of the goodness of God. God bless them wherever they are. And God bless every gospel minister all over the world. This time, Debris Group, my management team, and the record label, we have come out with something peculiar, inspired by the Holy Spirit, called Soakats, Soaking in Atmospheric Music. This is a song that brings you into the atmosphere of the Holy Spirit. It pushes you into the realms of the Holy Spirit. And it reveals the power of Elohim. We have come to inspire and to empower both the young and the old who have thirst to sing spiritual songs. The very new one on the table at the moment is called Wind Blow, Quinlet featuring Jimmy the Psalmist. It goes like this.
2: 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Holy Ghost, manifest yourself in here.

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1: Quinlet is my name. I'm a gospel minister. Over the years, gospel ministers all over the world have blessed lives with their songs. They seem to glorify, magnify, uplift the name of the Lord. People like Sissy Winans. Cause all my life you have been faithful. Hey, all my life you have been so, so good. With every prayer that I am able, oh, I will sing of the goodness of God. God bless them wherever they are. And God bless every gospel minister all over the world. This time, Dabridge Group, my management team, and the record label, we have come out with something peculiar, inspired by the Holy Spirit, called Soakats, Soaking in Atmospheric Music. This is a song that brings you into the atmosphere of the Holy Spirit. It pushes you into the realms of the Holy Spirit. And it reveals the power of Elohim. We have come to inspire and to empower both the young and the old who have thirsted

0: ritual songs. The very new one on the table at the moment is called Wind Blow, Quillit featuring Timmy the Psalmist. It goes like this.
1: Oh Lord, we are ready for the moon. Holy Ghost, manifest yourself in here.
0: Manifest yourself,

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0: Lilith is my name. I'm a gospel minister. Over the years, gospel ministers all over the world have blessed lives with their songs. They seem to glorify, magnify, uplift the name of the Lord. People like Sissy Winans. Cause all my life you have been faithful. Hey, all my life you have been so, so good. With every prayer that I am able, oh, I will sing of the goodness of God. God bless them wherever they are. And God bless every gospel minister all over the world. This time, Dabridge Group, my management team, and the record label, we have come out with something peculiar, inspired by the Holy Spirit, called Soakats, Soaking in Atmospheric Music. This is a song that brings you into the atmosphere of the Holy Spirit. It pushes you into the realms of the Holy Spirit. And it reveals the power of Elohim. We have come to inspire and to empower both the young and the old who have thirst to sing spiritual songs. The very new one on the table at the moment is called Wind Blow. Quillit featuring Timmy the Psalmist. It goes like this.
1: Oh Lord, we are ready for the moon. Holy Ghost, manifest yourself in here.
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1: Quinlet is my name. I'm a gospel minister. Over the years, gospel ministers all over the world have blessed lives with their songs. They seem to glorify, magnify, uplift the name of the Lord. People like Sissy Winans. Cause all my life you have been faithful. Hey, all my life you have been so, so good. With every prayer that I am able, oh, I will sing of the goodness of God. God bless them wherever they are. And God bless every gospel minister all over the world. This time, Dabridge Group, my management team, and the record label, we have come out with something peculiar, inspired by the Holy Spirit, called Soakats, Soaking in Atmospheric Music. This is a song that brings you into the atmosphere of the Holy Spirit. It pushes you into the realms of the Holy Spirit. And it reveals the power of Elohim. We have come to inspire and to empower both the young and the old who have thirst to sing spiritual songs. The very new one on the table at the moment is called Wind Blow, Quinlet featuring Timmy the Psalmist. It goes like this.
2: 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Holy Ghost, manifest yourself in here.
1: Manifest yourself, God.

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That's it, right? 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
1: Quinlet is my name. I'm a gospel minister. Over the years, gospel ministers all over the world have blessed lives with their songs. They seem to glorify, magnify, uplift the name of the Lord. People like Sissy Winans. Cause all my life you have been faithful. Hey, all my life you have been so, so good. With every prayer that I am able, oh, I will sing of the goodness of God. God bless them wherever they are. And God bless every gospel minister all over the world. This time, Dabridge Group, my management team, and the record label, we have come out with something peculiar, inspired by the Holy Spirit, called Soakats, Soaking in Atmospheric Music. This is a song that brings you into the atmosphere of the Holy Spirit. It pushes you into the realms of the Holy Spirit. And it reveals the power of Elohim. We have come to inspire and to empower both the young and the old who have thirst to sing spiritual songs. The very new one on the table at the moment is called Wind Blow, Quinlet featuring Jimmy the Psalmist. It goes like this.
2: Oh Lord, we are ready for the moon. Holy Ghost, manifest yourself in here.
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Yeah, that's a little bit tracker num to quain Lord Jesus. Or tram idea by caution the so busy to look at the be ya. As you to me in check. Can a young and anom the abbey be 40k, fit to kumasi concrine, fit it up radio concrine, fit in crime batter cradi, cocaine course.

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Then so yan ananom 60 years na olman yi dasubudia. And 30 years. What ya kuma abonia? What the shan is some say dia bua o to me mu. And so ni an pa ye de the way si live comfortable. Sheka papa and naba ye to kwain. Full new plan out share 20. A city said the nipesia di demo. Na can you bear 40 cars and I'll be in your front to walk right now. Now you crumb hoyin. Let's bear for the new piano and another trouble bear for the name Sumqua. Somebody that walk out and walk right, let's say, and I'll be in a paye, a japaye, for your uncle, pa, any boniachi, shrubone, bibia, wanemre, yawachain, and to wasye, or do you woo, God's time, God's power, except the Lord. It shall come wafwa, na, no, the blocking back off from skin pay. Ye nananum, somebody no crutches on Benache. And then you obesha carry a training money matter, money problem, money palaba, cash mine, Babylon. Ya jinina, ya Babylon, utumuse. Nebuchadnezzar se fronkwan yaka was every asiwimu. What of what? And now no pay so bema with this wash as no one done with Chidia Mariasia. Against Rano papa. Eh? Can you walk right to a granito was so the casu and call Nisu crutches obey Nache? And let your towa, Sika, Nenimunina, you 20,000, 4 years ago, who is the same? And now I buy a billion 4 9, me the 5,000 atua. Namede a yatua, a 2,000, when you back on the match for your battery. Still not crowded per 5,000. So for no, you and me busan, they say. By your breath, we didn't say. Oh, man, I know. By your breath, we didn't put that. Now, Michelle said, just a sick idea of way. So, called 1 Timothy chapter 6, verse 8, you know. Bible is a body in this cap, I've been immediate to the Yula Quine. Hey! And net, and you pay you not pay your sick. Radio president, be aware, radio, where's what? Sick, any brandy. No, I fuck going this over once when the management to little my bassa or personal cost station for 40 idea better as a son in normal pro. A soft force was can you play to me a shy can you run in kaya? Just say yes and I said yes, you cost a seno. And you know what's some papa. A juma moi, manager need no crack, we're blind with ye, and more police for just said yes, you call him what's some of my funny, or be a little crack, see can you play to be a person begging on the crash? Huh? And anum, now we confess Ecclesiastes chapter 5 verse 10. Bible ni said you pay sika meno. And I saw them cry what you are when you sika ye nyo penny. Me na me catch now. Who is out to come and cry? Talk ready. Who for private car in the car? Sorry. When the store, where do? And it's a central market in there. Dear by the 31st December women's market war. When is to our when about your milk opening? Now so them 2 million formula, 1 million for us, 500,000 for now 10,000 at the coin, and you know that. And son your bum pay a bedroom 10,000 as well. Nan pie when you man what ding you to. As I have for the copper more to be num and how it's a blanket qua bridge down to Kadema will moon pa. We got trouble. Si Musa we can cry. Driver ne cry. What ne ko cry? We find any she. Especially we ma oya. We for 28 passengers na air condition bus. Ye chate kitina ni ni misi ato driver no. Na no bakumbi amiko grumbi ke grumbi ase mi peja mene. Praise the Lord. We be an yeso. Another praise the Lord. Light of city. But one hour we far far say 1 2 3 4. Boga bakusori no peja ni sa. Hey my friend, look. Now we be some American bluffo. Look, are you a preacher? Let me say yes. Or shall we say no? I shall see a girl American brother for so. Hey, my friend, go down. I told you. I warn you. You these preachers always should disturb the peoples. America, it doesn't do all this. Motherfuck you. So, bitch, me suffer. Motherfuck me. Let me shock when this. I said you see you brother, my brother. Let me shall say I'm saying my brother to Bwasi. Now, brother, will be a kohoyao. Now, I could deep and pony. And I don't know the Panama winner. Hallelujah. Na you know the Pama one. If we are sitting here, what do they say, baby? I want to know being traho. Ubia traho. And then we are bridge, Ubia Kawajau, Ubiti once and a walk. A bridge, I say, soldier Juma, Ubia Kosoja, when you're major, general, captain, air masha, Sasuja, and in Chanuho. I tell you, na they are for the forefront. Ha ha, a yeva,
What the new uniform in the class was some pride. Oh, you also be able to crabby. Hey, my friend, what the kitama? May your action. I tell you. Na major let you walk, captain let you walk, boko. If we are sitting here, we ain't na, and then, yeah, every friend to come and come away alone, Miss Asa, Ghana in Naya Nedia. What Cassadi is a sinabo, was a Ghana Kutan in some secusia. And every far way. Or quoi, ya the matif play mufiti, Francis Batogo, the blasi plane. Plane in the bodyguard, Bakukra in Rasa, as he was so, on Batogo, and I had a mauvi. 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So how do you make it? It is how person we need each other. We need. Also, we need to mature first. We need to grow. We need to need it. We need to blast it. Bible says, "Do you know where Jenny? Now, when we are out, and then people slow radio, kura. Now, if people move radio, slow radio, now stop for more. May the 18,000 of Bible not pay baby diato. May that me wamba. May buy not the senior beer Bible. No, can we depo? I can Bible. 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

after. 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How many of you can see that your burdens have been lifted? For the Lord dwells in the praise of his people. And when the light shines that the darkness cannot comprehend. When the light shines that darkness cannot comprehend. When the light shines that darkness cannot comprehend. When the light shines poverty cannot comprehend. When the light shines sickness cannot comprehend. When the light shines, pain cannot comprehend. When the light shines, oppression cannot comprehend. When the light is shining, sickness cannot comprehend. 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When the light is shining, when the light is shining. When the light is shining, when the light is shining, when the light is shining, when the light is shining, higher can be attained. Yonderi akosena higher, libara korona sada. For the time is coming and now is.

spirit and in spirit. 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Who is like unto you? Who can be compared unto you? Who can be called unto you? You alone are God. Who could tell you on your mind? Who could tell you on your mind? Who could tell you on your mind? Who could tell you on your mind? Who could tell? Who could tell? 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Who could tell? Atarabasuta. Lift up your hands with me.

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1: Quinlet is my name. I'm a gospel minister. Over the years, gospel ministers all over the world have blessed lives with their songs. They seem to glorify, magnify, uplift the name of the Lord. People like Sissy Winans. Cause all my life you have been faithful. Hey, all my life you have been so, so good. With every prayer that I am able, oh, I will sing of the goodness of God. God bless them wherever they are. And God bless every gospel minister all over the world. This time, Dabridge Group, my management team, and the record label, we have come out with something peculiar, inspired by the Holy Spirit, called Soakats, Soaking in Atmospheric Music. This is a song that brings you into the atmosphere of the Holy Spirit. It pushes you into the realms of the Holy Spirit. And it reveals the power of Elohim. We have come to inspire and to empower both the young and the old who have thirst to sing spiritual songs. The very new one on the table at the moment is called Wind Blow, Quinlet featuring Jimmy the Psalmist. It goes like this.
2: Oh Lord, we are ready for the moon. Holy Ghost, manifest yourself in here.
1: Manifest yourself, Holy Spirit.
2: 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Iku kwa manona.

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1: Quinlet is my name. I'm a gospel minister. Over the years, gospel ministers all over the world have blessed lives with their songs. They seem to glorify, magnify, uplift the name of the Lord. People like Sissy Winans. Cause all my life you have been faithful. Hey, all my life you have been so, so good. With every prayer that I am able, oh, I will sing of the goodness of God. God bless them wherever they are. And God bless every gospel minister all over the world. This time, Dabridge Group, my management team, and the record label, we have come out with something peculiar, inspired by the Holy Spirit, called Soakats, Soaking in Atmospheric Music. This is a song that brings you into the atmosphere of the Holy Spirit. It pushes you into the realms of the Holy Spirit. And it reveals the power of Elohim. We have come to inspire and to empower both the young and the old who have thirst to sing spiritual songs. The very new one on the table at the moment is called Wind Blow, Quinlet featuring Timmy the Psalmist. It goes like this.
2: Oh Lord, we are ready for the moon. Holy Ghost, manifest yourself in here.
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1: Quinlet is my name. I'm a gospel minister. Over the years, gospel ministers all over the world have blessed lives with their songs. They seem to glorify, magnify, uplift the name of the Lord. People like Sissy Winans. Cause all my life you have been faithful. Hey, all my life you have been so, so good. With every prayer that I am able, oh, I will sing of the goodness of God. God bless them wherever they are. And God bless every gospel minister all over the world. This time, Dabridge Group, my management team, and the record label, we have come out with something peculiar, inspired by the Holy Spirit, called Soakats, Soaking in Atmospheric Music. This is a song that brings you into the atmosphere of the Holy Spirit. It pushes you into the realms of the Holy Spirit. And it reveals the power of Elohim. We have come to inspire and to empower both the young and the old who have thirst to sing spiritual songs. The very new one on the table at the moment is called Wind Blow, Quinlet featuring Timmy the Psalmist. It goes like this.
2: 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Holy Ghost, manifest yourself in here.
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1: Quinlet is my name. I'm a gospel minister. Over the years, gospel ministers all over the world have blessed lives with their songs. They seem to glorify, magnify, uplift the name of the Lord. People like Sissy Winans. Cause all my life you have been faithful. Hey, all my life you have been so, so good. With every prayer that I am able, oh, I will sing of the goodness of God. God bless them wherever they are. And God bless every gospel minister all over the world. This time, Dabridge Group, my management team, and the record label, we have come out with something peculiar, inspired by the Holy Spirit, called Soakats, Soaking in Atmospheric Music. This is a song that brings you into the atmosphere of the Holy Spirit. It pushes you into the realms of the Holy Spirit. And it reveals the power of Elohim. We have come to inspire and to empower both the young and the old who have thirst to sing spiritual songs. The very new one on the table at the moment is called Wind Blow, Quinlet featuring Timmy the Psalmist. It goes like this.
2: 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Holy Ghost, manifest yourself in here.
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1: Quinlet is my name. I'm a gospel minister. Over the years, gospel ministers all over the world have blessed lives with their songs. They seem to glorify, magnify, uplift the name of the Lord. People like Sissy Winans. 'Cause all my life you have been faithful. Hey, all my life you have been so, so good. With every prayer that I am able, oh, I will sing of the goodness of God. God bless them wherever they are. And God bless every gospel minister all over the world. This time, Dabridge Group, my management team, and the record label, we have come out with something peculiar, inspired by the Holy Spirit, called Soakers, Soaking in Atmospheric Music. This is a song that brings you into the atmosphere of the Holy Spirit. It pushes you into the realms of the Holy Spirit. And it reveals the power of Elohim. We have come to inspire and to empower both the young and the old who have thirst to sing spiritual songs. The very new one on the table at the moment is called Wind Blow. Quinlet featuring Timmy the Psalmist. It goes like this.
2: Oh Lord, we are ready for the moon. Holy Ghost, manifest yourself in here.
1: Manifest yourself, Holy Spirit.

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0: gmail.com.
1: Quinlet is my name. I'm a gospel minister. Over the years, gospel ministers all over the world have blessed lives with their songs. They seem to glorify, magnify, uplift the name of the Lord. People like Sissy Winans. Cause all my life you have been faithful. Hey, all my life you have been so, so good. With every prayer that I am able, oh, I will sing of the goodness of God. God bless them wherever they are. And God bless every gospel minister all over the world. This time, Dead Bridge Group, my management team, and the record label, we have come out with something peculiar, inspired by the Holy Spirit, called Soakats, Soaking in Atmospheric Music. This is a song that brings you into the atmosphere of the Holy Spirit. It pushes you into the realms of the Holy Spirit. And it reveals the power of Elohim. We have come to inspire and to empower both the young and the old who have thirst to sing spiritual songs. The very new one on the table at the moment is called Wind Blow, Quinlet featuring Jimmy the Psalmist. It goes like this.
2: Oh Lord, we are ready for the moon. Holy Ghost, manifest yourself in here.
1: Manifest yourself on this.

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0: Mm.
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2: Richard,
1: and also share my WhatsApp messages and photos with Richard.
0: Mhm.
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1: koma mu die ene mu photos a mu exchange nyina no me ye de me hu okwa sori ba ne pictures o send bra o nyina me hu me ba no passport ni ono ne sojo no ni ade o send bra o nyina me hu.
0: Mm-hmm.
1: Now, so it's not said, I'm here, no, me pen as a mintino, I'm in person made
0: a
1: piao. I can't ask him,
0: piao.
1: Now, where there, after there, where do the idea in was sent away the udru?
0: Piao,
1: could he say, after there, who say on your day, Omraho, or Hamburg? Who ticket I read? And now, I'm in Italy.

0: and I'm no cassay. And now no pay what's sending his car. I'm a walk of quiz can move on who receipt any night in Elho. Okoy me about me phone so direct say what's sending his car. And Tino Okoy's connection may call a shop or may call on me cocoa receipt. No, Eddie, I just say would D. I was what's in 150 euros.
1: Tin you,
0: I'm a walk away then. Wakui says cano, Eddie, I send.
1: Tin you,
0: I'm yadum. Lady, I went near the Emma on chain. If you say, ni pepa o deti hana ye ni sojono na
1: sojono
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1: Italy fuwa amuchi yemi Italy fuwa amuchi yemi sojono no ene den
2: ene green card sky, no the sky is calling
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0: Have a mebano Italian passport on his magic.
1: Okay.
0: Now, or China Medebeco, UK. 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And then Yadia Ubehun Mebano, so Ebim. 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And Penny Focus, what frame a yere, I say, what's me yere pay? 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
1: Hey!
0: Sabre yara menoka say. 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
1: Na me
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0: 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Na I'm telling you, I broadcast everything from Lydia's phone.
1: Mama,
0: and also I share every photos and every messages. 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Takoradi to Accra From a car to a bridge, from someone to Kumasi, a goose say, "This is why Jimmy here for me." Some of my own why they are meant to, So who's this one? You ask them to come here, and you won't
5: come. 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

0: No, okay. 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
1: I'm not ungrateful.
0: Accra, Ghana. Abeku Agri Santana. On any crew, anomo, a yes, sa interview. Ewo, okay, FM. Na, ye bought sa interview, we say we are. Ye nena na tonado nankasa, ebidinkomo. Niahen, ye chiamuntia, a trigger, na manakasasa. Nyabotre, this is unpredictable among crowd.
2: Yamoko. Now, Ghana, now, Dubai. I bet to gas I will need delay and say in Tawanta will be a bamontem and a cra.
3: Point of correction, you didn't take me from nowhere. Some are near the sea and never compare me to Coco, but respond young at it. Well, I sat down and said this. What will trigger the Norris to write something like this? Then perhaps she has a problem with me and Yankata Meaning. No.
2: Oh, wow. Now, Obodi can say also of how you know when why you will be Obodi.
3: If I show I am in it for calling me looking out, Obodi, Nina. Say, I can't get what said, and if you're in for me looking out, yeah, because I only go. I don't know what triggered her. She would like to compare me to a common house dweller. Yeah, audition, and make up one. Then, because I am fine.
2: Wow. And see, and one thing I also get to be a set or you're ungrateful now, nah, or you're fake.
3: Oh, and you tell me the A degree. It's all the dynamics that you. Although people think I'm crazy, I'm a very loyal person. And now, like I said, me might be the worst warning. The name best of the critical. So, because of the critical, Sama had been sent to me.
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2: Hello?
3: Hello?
2: Hello?
3: Hello? Hello?
2: Hello?
3: Nana Tonaro, ni unpredictable among Craduni.
2: Hey, hello, great man. I salute you, sir.
3: Oh, thank you, thank you, thank you, thank you. Tornado!
2: Yes, great man.
3: Not the same. Meton kapa, net the same.
2: If I join Yamia the moon's way.
3: Where I saw a pass on where ye?
2: If I join me, who ye pa?
3: Na, delay where?
2: If I join, why ni if any delay?
3: Hey, delay are not ubos on one and any yajuma, a fiaswas nigger.
2: If I show up, delay no yammy boss, so delay no yamma down.
3: No, I was down for. But none in an yajuma. But as an insane man, Tawan Tawaka Krebia Moto to I am Pia de Mamma Wake and Awake, Wetro, Nawake. And then I cosso.
2: If I saw about 2 weeks or not 3 weeks in a. Who said the Lori's friend phone? Fans want to control say she takes people from nowhere and makes them stumble. I'm the statement's not for you, yeah? So for me, a sample of a pudding. To be frank, me who are not angry with them. You see, you're sending a message, and I'm saying, oh, it's all gone, yes, that's the truth. You didn't take me from nowhere and never compare me to a couple.
3: I said, well, I need breaking a crap.
2: Me who message, no? Send me the Lawrence message.
3: Okay.
2: Then I make a chance and say, oh, you didn't pick me from nowhere. Tell Ghanaians the truth and never compare me to Coco.
3: Okay.
2: The Lawrence read the message, you know, but why reply me back?
3: Okay. First, you want to know, maybe, mama has a delay now. Yes, maybe. All right.

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2: Record your message.
3: My goodness.
4: Nana Tornado.
5: Hello, boss.
4: Babi, I want to know. Hey, serious pa. Did they hop?
5: I'm driving.
4: Who driving?
5: If I try.
4: I'm say delay line no adum.
5: Oh, okay.
4: Okay, yeah, ni line adum dey be anywhere met my ABM. Last week me try say me na be kasa, I'm so still am anya, we anya kwan ne man kasa. Ninu ya ba bi na five bet, we so onim delay kra. Ninu ya ba so onim obi kra friend delay bet. Me ninu ya ba no a voice, eh Joyce. One a PK call no bet, we so onim obi amacha wrong line. No problem, na come say try be ma say bia. Say wrong line bet ma call direct to the personal, but a man succeed. Tornado, a dear man in a trigger, oh man, oh Kasaya, okay, can send me a Pia Bontim will be a cat can be at say it's like I say, okay, can send me a two delay so, okay, I say, I'm not kind.
5: Hello,
4: yeah, Tornado, what about my packet?
5: Okay,
4: If I tell my 10 seconds, okay, me jina so. Me jina so. Me jina so.

0: Hello. Okay.
1: Yeah, yeah.
0: Hello.
1: Tornado.
0: Yeah, me pa to so me. Yeah, boss.
1: Yeah, me to nka pa.
0: Okay.
1: Eh, dear body na si eh woni eye delay ntem wo hu.
0: Aha.
1: Anybody na si woni delay ntem a. Ama se se mu ye ni mototo to aya mpia dia gum. Wo dear body na delay aye wo. A obu afu na wo kasasa.
0: Oh, me pa cho me name Dientia. Say the Loris Echo Cafe. She picks people from nowhere and make them some, you know, our boy me for you know. I remember the previous interview with me with OKFM ni Yakika ono. I remember people mistook me and make her say Koko is a common house girl no. And yet me did Koko at them say Koko is a common house girl because if you ask me, nobody is better than somebody. Yeah. Mm-hmm. As a man, I'm a person and say, hey, yeah, or no, Dolores, no. Or did you get on no good in the master? It will come. If you can really see another top program, if we could get on any master so many times, oh, wow.
2: Balance
0: sky, the sky is calling. Me and me, I were down to Namino Boko Tiata Freno. A bunny saying that Utu will be being poor. Only me compare, come on, house girl now, yeah, then. More canoe. But sometimes I'm going to be and see, you know, I must say. Let me say Koko is a common house girl. No, I'm not better than Koko. If you may clarify me who was her side, no. After I'm mature, so. Let me say, let's say, insult, say, Dolores, because she picked me from nowhere and made me somebody. Because, Sebi, it's the man I'm in Dolores, yen info. Oh, Jamaica. And I kinda own Jamaica, so called Dan Channel. And this, I got set, so you change your home 3 times on the set. Man, Kwado, me and Kasana made them attire with me in Pobwa, and they shoot the delay program now money for good 6 years. From the first, second, third year, air condom, I didn't expect much from Dolores because I'm in the program new, and I'm raising it up. But me to be able to have to do my year, you know, be there, what's what you call but me, yes, you know, and I did have a crack or can be enough for any problem. But if you see, can you know your program new with the CMPO? Oh, you're witness about this thing because they are caught in India. Your camera guy and your sound guys are more technical. Yeah, they all know about this, but I've kept it for myself. The last time I'm in the Dolores Casa, last year, 3rd September, that was my birthday. I order my Casa from that time. I'm in the Dolores and Casa of Yuma up to now, and she's not shooting the program. But I'm thinking, Tessa, only you'll be here, Juma. That's a be our feeling, say be our own, yeah. And now, if you want to pay attention to something else, now, one person over here, over the chat program, maybe you want to call it cut and crew members, no? Of someone here, you want to watch them say, hey, you want to be here. But, man, this lady left us hanging for good 10 months. Our program now, you enjoy, no, so free, and cash. Obi baby, sister, now, Adena, one friend, no, who's one friend, no? It's a good question. It got to a time in my life, no? I mean, per se, Dolores, yeah, where say, I'm not working for fame, but I'm working for money. Because, say, young Cossette, so I'm a patcher or hot yet.
1: Michiopa!
0: Because, young Cossette, so I'm a more friend, madam, when are we shooting, etc.? I wanted Dolores to know that I wasn't interested in the TV coming. She can't have me here. You see, they do time, be after set, I'm a friend. Get me 2 months, 3 months, my friend. Hey, what do you need for Bonnie? You have to program my own frame. Oh, because I'm a person, yeah, where I mean, yet, TV, this I'm interested. I don't want to see that for that 10 months now on frame, you know. Me to be friend, you know. I don't want to see that yesterday. If you don't know why, I don't know the program, not even chat you. But me to be baby, I don't want to be a own yesterday, mommy. Who's also cocked up for me from nowhere and made me somebody. I thought that was too harsh, so I couldn't take it. If I just miss you, know.
1: And the idea about the pan, I say, I'm going to delay Casas. I won't mind taking it normal. I'll go that far.
0: Because boss, a man many delay, you know, delay air my few.
1: On Chiaoka.
0: Sika be saying. Oh, many delay starting age man 6 years ago. Not 50 Ghana cedis, normally.
1: No man saying.
0: 100, and about 150, and about 200, and about 300. You see, for the past 2 years, I mean, 1.5 years now, it's a good thing. 300 Ghana cedis, now you also do it, Papa car. But it wasn't nothing like saying it's your cafe without pay slips to this cafe. Man, Kwado, to say something, it might be a do a fear. It be a Christmas, yet a mobile, and it's a way. Delay any be my end. ekodu Christmas or twen September October no wa be ma ye twa program ni nyego Christmas o hu mi civil life but ni nya no ma be ya mi say FBI because of incident na e si wa on a Valentine and terminating si trust in hunt you or some answer but I came to realize that tan otis she's a kid
1: Uni so ye sisi for
0: adia no
1: uni so ye sisi for
0: the Larry is a kid because said man na here and we have to wonder for the show. If you are yeah, yeah, I catch yourself. The cameraman is a sound guy only a human. Calling one for the video completely, mommy. Calling a catcher, but they have got to tell her. It is a me individual. I'm a demon when I'm meeting the baby. Now, I get a man who is as a friend. Let me just see room. Now, for the past 10 months, why only me need money? Be my own friend. Yeah, and Castle in Chile, Castle and crew members. And you've left us angry. I'm a son to say, Osa Castle, I tell you, say, you pick me from nowhere and make me somebody else. Man, call me for sure. You're going to agree to that.
1: And to your sure says and can yet 10 months and I know I ignore mono and I still na human that's a question or tro or post to sad yen only page ya. Kaoba Kasasa.
0: Oh Nakamakasa. You may pass on me meaning it will interview me who play back tre it's here for Nasha for a day. There was a place I told the Delorious, you are not my madam, you are my friend.
1: On all can be sana.
0: If I shall say,
1: or can be like, say, as away and away and na quadana or children, say, or you are down for now.
0: And I be in common a year, did not see for call and then a down for them for call your madam. And I'm say, fine, or no, so and then madam there or no, but oh, you're madam for. You can play it and see. I told that to the lawyer because I know what I was talking about.
1: Not sure, no, or see, no more sponsors.
0: If I shall say,
1: no sponsors were fierce for Snegan.
0: Oh, me pacho say, oh, go go with just what they can impona. Ba, obe mu sponsor say what so? Indomie, Coca Cola, Vodafone. You know, sponsors what so? The delay say, boss, me problem me say. The delay say, me na na wood no osuya me car. Ome kanche gana put kanya no demas. Kalas. The problem I don't know.
1: Oh, evidence that just now sponsors and no mutia kama, but still are fine and no one you're fine.
0: Oh, great man. If the sponsors are not paying, why would Delores play their promos and advert on TV?
1: And two person on my ass, yeah, man, saying, you know, just where you so qua na.
0: Where you so me qua. And I will use me qua, we and so on, so say, or family will know where NYM is somebody. If it's not somebody, no, I am, you know. But if it's somebody, Ben, why you know. Because we are not going to see as a man na ya kiche bia ne kwa ya mamidi because obi ani mta mamin so mo ni mta ka 3 seconds me collapse yes the seven minutes that way say president ya madam fu na gana obi ani mta president ya madam fu e ba ni say na man kwa do wo ba be bi say then na ofesa me ya na mebu ama obi abeje say okay
1: e dia matu as ya dia ba ne trigger o ma wo ka say delay movie from one hotel to another hotel, blah blah blah blah blah blah. Open the phone and my answer some good delay so ana. Anna,
0: oh,
1: you were making a point.
0: Me
1: and they are on person who may be open so can some good swana.
0: Delay Macriel.
1: Football abi
0: football
1: abi. What's the name? Mumbita delay.
0: Football
1: abe na makro ni yane dia
0: no. inquire for car and be there, Oblinyanko, Oblinyanko. We know Kotoshita Sato or Kabukuduna, Mokoto Kotoshi or Koduna. It is an object of Koto or so, Vidya, no business an idiot. Aye.
1: And an idiot. Delay my career on your delay.
0: Oh, one bit on a fair footballer, no. Hey, I want you, footballer, no, my career, and I want you to move it on.
2: Hotel Ben Adelaide, to another.
1: Hey.
2: This is a white man who do not begin to pay attention to her.
1: Tornado, do you bet in a mouth can say? Say, delay move from one hotel to another hotel. Or chase white men. Amen. A man in program pay attention to her. I didn't know so, Kasasa. We both went to work and some good delay, so why?
0: Me one honor, me feel good family. And I'm a good family, and I'm a feeling so, me a father. Into the delay when making statement say I'm a drama queen now. What is she trying to refer to?
1: Into what can or say or catch yourself away a drama queen no. And a trigger man so can say, who move from one hotel
0: well,
1: to another hotel.
0: That is why I said, well, if the lawyer said I'm a drama queen, well, the drama queen is not desperate as the lawyer before man so who goes from one hotel to another. Soliciting for white men who do not even pay attention to her. And she knows what I'm talking about.
1: Now, so what do you have before the cancer? I'm not
0: correct. My father, I'm going to cancel the cancer. I'm going to go to me. I'm going to go to Adrian.
1: What does it mean?
0: I'm going to go to Adrian. And also,
1: now, so what do you
0: have? What do you have? What do you have? Say, go to the hospital of Bishop and wait to go on. I'm going to go to the cancer. Then I'm going to.
1: Tornado, asema okay. Se abase ye behold you will be responsible. Are you ready for that?
0: Oh, let me have a bone in a shop new is legal house over Ghana.
1: Naso what fact. Why ready?
0: Mr. Over Ghana, but I'm not gonna shop no man who is legal.
1: Why ready to face any legal attempt to be on you bia? Hey.
0: So what that would be on any cause of your woman quite all recording it. Then what that would have been you want.
1: I'm confused.
0: Saying
1: Obi Kasa or Tarek or no.
0: Oh, there be Ubi Sam a question this hotel na many delay corner. Miss Matcho hotel I'm in the corner idea na. And I'm better mean to me the tower say.
1: And then it's
0: what that would be on any cause.
1: And then it's all fact to say no crane you bunny fuona or can send me a good delay.
0: Oh, me can't try to delay what you think. Delay no done of a mammy.
1: I see.
0: Mammy Bianca said, for mammy, dada. Delay no mammy Bianca, mammy, dada. I can't see another number of can move before we be all Ghana, Hanama, Ubamiaka, Sikanina, talk about me with Jenny. I said, we are to name that.
1: Sikanina, which your program was your assembly to name?
0: Me, the assembly to name him for that. And the house boy in Puaka to me, simply said, they have any, you know, they found a number. No, your witness. They know, everybody in the house knows, including Nimba Mufi Unia. Collective think of it, they know.
1: Now, it's like I said,
0: Madame was celebrated there in New Honoma, or Ghana, and what the country only. If you have any idea where I'm this year, maybe a problem now, I'm in a spray. Well, I mean, why age, my wife to me, well, 10 months it came, one from your country, and came, you left me hungry. And later, me were hauling out of the country, you pick me from nowhere. Oh, no, I'm not going to buy that. Because the law is only telling me, I'm afraid, me need that.
1: Oh, bro, did that.
0: Or about luck, girl. The law is more about luck, girl. Because you need to put a minimum.
1: Too harsh. My messes and cabbage, my limited hour, no, my cracker.
0: Say, it will be about luck, no.
1: Messes, say, a bit my retract, yeah, mamma.
0: Oh, now, sir. So be a bad luck. I say, means me you two would be apart from bad luck.
1: Evident.
0: That's the truth.
1: What you mention now, because so on one time you know maybe what that doesn't mean say the person is bad luck.
0: Now tell me back on delay on case on person maybe you mad. At my make can say me go deal with him. Mommy, nyama muwe ko from.
1: Oni yama say. Edie Benno, e kire se woni ma seye.
0: Edie Benno,
1: e kire.
0: Before me need the Lawis she am expense no.
1: Yeah.
0: I had my own pub. I was operating my own pub.
1: Okay.
0: Ah, no, I'm married to a Filipino woman. Ah, me no wa yeye juma. There was a time delay frame me some invest to program in mano. So we had to spend the night at Irata Hotel because I was saying, "Obasanjo, you should do more, man." I spent 2-3 days on that set. Man, I don't buy. I'm five pub, no. When I told Dolores didn't even give me one Ghana cedi. Say, "Oh, tonight, I'm set. Tonight, I'll be waiting for you. I'll be here. You never start the business." But didn't you know that I'm say? Because of saying your cousin and Valentine, and this is coming to a few guys. Just say, "Hey, track." And of course, all you're doing, trust me to get to some time, but. With all this yet and nothing happened, my father. Come here, my baby. I'm fine. I never thought that I'm going to be able to back to you. I don't know who may not have a master and only me. I don't. It is a well with you to say, who's that program? Leave your name, my baby. Let me be. Now, what's okay or when? How can you say you pick me from nowhere? It is somewhere now, delays on me. I'm banned. I'm in here. I'm going to say, delay back and I'm going to say, you pass to that. No, I had only me this year. I'm going to be here. And I hear people say, you know, it has given me fame. Please, I wasn't working for fame, I was working for money.
1: Sana huno.
0: No, people are saying that anyone, anyone can why any man. And I prefer to say the name man company chose on buying bad things. I don't know who me. Okay, man, Crado.
1: Yeah.
0: So do you think say the law is hey who be woman muanka? Only the age for all this while.
1: I know the only bet me actually.
0: Oh, man, Crado, when you was that no care when I have a pair of Ghana for care about cope. Lady, the way who be for me muanka on for me age man for that man. But the other person will be trying to tell how much money has Dolores made out of me? That is my question to Dolores. Dolores, who is here? Sika, and I meet you now. The way now, my home. Tell me, I'm about to be giving my own. I will just see. It is Sika, and I will now, my home. And I delay. I also see my car. Cut your gun and put your car in the family. Come on.
1: On Chiaoka.
3: On
0: your gun and put your car in the mammy. I'm going to go to Ghana. It is easier to go to drama school. Obi any other man if I go to drama school, because someone who is moving to school now, Obi to say delay, Obi to see the banner. If you become some bank manager, it is easier to go to drama school now. Obi am better than Babeko.
1: When you say
0: profit level, echo high.
1: When you say only delay, nante yana.
0: Oh, I've regretted being part of the Lawrence world of mirage.
1: We tell you now, me just say okay, say only delay come on for once. Tornado.
0: Bankrado.
1: Yeah.
0: Yes. Me too.
1: We interview me to say, Dolores, come on for one sempa.
0: Delay the one I can't go for one sempa.
1: Ewana, Kokwa, Nasa, Schwarzenegger. Valentina.
0: Celebrities will be all delay what I can't go for one sempa. Until I make a check, my man Dolores wanted to say. Or say, I'm a good in the market.
1: O ti ti wa abegun ni mu ase.
3: Ati jasi.
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0: Yes. 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
1: And same best I be na ya woka and we dance same be na ya woka fa ne nan fofo e ho e wonachi and same best ah
0: me impressed about 30 party bia
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0: delay no one no come to me heaven and earth
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0: peni mpo se moja lote
1: no
0: era me pa che se no I know the lawyers say if your mom wear high in info, maybe she wants to ridicule them.
1: But you are more aggro.
0: Oh, can't go too much, man. I'm just tired of this lawyers issue. I'm just tired of this issue because delay Danny will be no Danny and more. Delay. What I want to tell Daniel is that delay is sick. Delay is not who they think he is.
1: On your bia.
0: Oh yeah, someone. Delay is a ghost. Ghost nation.
1: And to do any firm one, the number for no come which you do any firm pine, be any pabessing, and also power or come once and bonny one which.
0: Oh, I'm okay, can you kind of
1: like
0: some commodity and commodity? The men and sisters, yes, I won't command you to come on a bear
1: thing. Into your roughly nipa bessing, any pabessing, or may a star wash as you are was so with nipa. Nipa bay,
0: oh,
1: roughly.
0: Man,
1: what amount? But I'm roughly. Unim cry, unim bear saying.
0: Oh, minimum coming in bear 20, 25.
1: 20, mammy mutrepe.
0: Oh, there be men, first my boobie adding.
1: Sir, a be a footballers, actress, actors, radio presenters,
0: Manquado.
1: Business Manquado. Tycoons, yeah.
0: Hey, and Abeku Santana some years ago.
1: Mameka sa mchilo. Mameka, Abeku Santana se delay kasa me, aman kradmeti maka se delay boa. Meni Abeku Santana nante for a very long time. Ansa mi tu kwain. Obia o nim meni Abeku. Yeah.
0: Obia o jane num vye, so wute di pakoli
1: chan. Abeku Santana never do drugs. Meni Abeku Santana nante, long time ago, bra namo wabekan La Paz. Name fro car from La Paz to Tema.
0: Ene wami mani delay nama num bisane.
1: Delay this answer more say no more okay kaka kana bontiana.
0: Oh, me wa catch every daddy. It's a bit of a man of a delay number man will be some.
1: Serious?
0: Ah, Manquado.
1: Yeah.
0: But so now I don't delay, but I feel some of me can to our own Banumina.
1: Hmm.
0: Our friend, I will say yes, still friend, I say wrong number of friend, I say. That number is an only.
1: Anti wo kasa yi nyina no otimi ma bo ntimi yi ne ho ano.
0: Debi.
1: Ah! Delay atima ye board say Abeku Santana head rush.
0: Era mi so pa. Abeku Santana fa fa delay na mama ne non friend no bitam. Non ka je se mi to na be na me kai o ka che me.
1: Wo na ka se den.
0: Mi na me kai so no delay ni Abeku Santana head rush because no Ghana ha dia won ko be so. Omo nsu o Bible ni nyama.
1: Santana ye pa physical anya se phone so Abeku Santana never do drugs. Abeku Santana never do drugs. 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Minima Beku Santana pa. Way back at Duma FM. Kwewu Easter show so abontem. Mina na me MC ni show so nyina. E wo Ghana. E wo Kwewu bi pon so. Abeku Santana never do drugs. Nti ka chere delay se wo boa.
0: Na delay, I don't want to have anything doing with her again because she's fake.
3: Mm-hmm.
0: Because
3: who knows what you're going
0: to do. I don't want to have anything going with that struggling bitch.
1: Tornado!
0: Yes, boss.
1: Who is say delay our life, woman?
0: If I show Mohammed, because school can't be quiet, I can be with my mommy's certificate.
1: I'm on Kaudi Yejuma.
0: Yes. because it's here kwa meno kata no. 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
1: Ntu sister na help by siya.
0: Yes. Mrs. Anesha me ba titi ya ma me. I think na ya se eba ni sir.
1: Apart from Abeku Santana, nipa be biem ba kubina, we are delay kakan on some e had nipa.
0: Oh, mimbo di mbi abium.
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0: Enye de, wemo biye tunifo.
1: Unya
0: $500. Yes. That's why I don't want to face anybody. If I don't have any problem, no, and I'm facing it. Now, who didn't know a problem? And I'm not fighting. I'm not facing my Ghana. It is easier now for you to see me. What about Chief Alago? Chief Alago, me facing me. Now, what Chief Alago? Where is he? We will walk past him. Ghana, now catch him. Who's that? If Alago, who could delay office? Delay the deal at 10 for and that way delayed. Oh yes, I can say Chief Alago delay. And now we are nice. And then over here, we give them. That Chief Alago, we know what. I think that you be legal. I shall give you for Chief Alago. How? What are you? I'm reply. Because when you go make a video, me now shock. This legal. Chief Alago, how? I shall give you.
1: Tornado. Delay and talk about now, come on.
0: Delay no na mosan ko fwe mini no. 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
1: Am
0: I incident e ba yen ko fwe gwe wo ho ma if I want to go and look for the people no. I have to tell me go am na me search on Instagram. I realize I make me people gwe a block me. I mean for mumpo Asia. Face account face in that. But just because they have problem with the law with it. O me mini me. Which I don't want to mention name.
1: Ntokwa ba pa na okuma na ne wa regret pa.
0: I don't want to go further. Just because in Tokana Mameku, you know, it was useless in Tokana.
1: Only a fierce Schwarzenegger.
0: Yes, a fierce Schwarzenegger, no, I am a shame. I'm making the dinner. I'm just because the lawyer told me, say, I mean, choose, or no, on only Valentine, I mean, choose back. And I have to choose at that time.
1: Delay catch was choose you, a fierce Schwarzenegger, and no, no, me, and choose back.
0: Yes, but I've learned a very big lesson from this thing.
1: Ana chusu wan. O chusu wan.
0: Me pa cha o se.
1: E ba sa o chusu wan.
0: O chusu the lawyers of course. Go start na me ni na yi juma.
1: Mhm.
0: I told her at that time. I can't even know my body ni mo mi yi ni ma e.
1: Ntigan
0: it will take some few people say adia na ma ye no. I don't care whatever people think or say about me. Say and I'm we ungrateful. That ungrateful thing I don't want to hear it at all in my miserable life now. Mm-hmm. I don't want to hear that ungrateful thing. I don't want to hear it so I just say that. I don't know how some people think. Over TV is what I just said. Stardom without money is fucking useless. It's useless. If you start here and go focus and on your own, why didn't you? I didn't delay to make a plan. It's all my 18 years. I don't make a question of the same TV. Oh, women, who give you a man for me about that TV? And I'm fine. What did I just say? What did I do? And I'm a talk car. And I'm a post over. We know who you go to. We talk diamonds. We can hotel 2 bedrooms to 2 to 18 bedrooms. And we'll get more outside. How then do you say that?
1: Mummy's a delay, so I want to know
0: why I'm not
1: telling
0: you
1: the
0: address.
1: When I'm not
0: mo mita no se first man na che o sha ta ri ngi bo ntan to fix fun so en tani mi ta se de dia me se na ya na
1: wona na che delay dressing
0: oh akwa do me pa cho
1: tuna do waware
0: de pa cho for now I'm divorced so
1: I don't know divorce
0: I don't have the right oh se me here na me nene wo hot time no na assembly buyer na ujai me no because me jai ejuma no so no so that I'm not so Philippines me jai ejuma no on says I'm go for some other style me jai ejuma na to work chop movie 3 days or something when she came back she asked me so how much did you make out of that movie and I'm nothing thing nothing thing that's I mean for that stage and I am nothing thing and I want to kwani nyama bebe so we had to wait it is from that time to see me and send you me kwa me so me ba no
1: Sisi wo ware.
0: E pa cho de bi mi ware.
1: Nti asemo atu isen ka wo ti ware ho anka se na nka fele ne betie.
0: Oh, wo ti ware ho anka bi ame rebe ko ko me kakra na obe mami akoma kakra. 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
1: Nti emotionally

0: Matuasi. Eh, you say, and Chibi, I'm a poor Bamoware. Did you say, women about what come out of Bafongakra?
1: Oh, Macoma, the other from Takra, because it's a Mepayria worry.
0: And may the delay the mouth. So, no, sorry, may the delay the mouth.
1: Why are delayed?
0: Ah, you guys can be a good couple.
1: Oh, never.
0: We are sure.
1: Oh, never, Mimpe.
0: We are sure.
1: What do you tell me, free employment? What do you tell me, free employment?
0: In TNA, what you are trying to say, no more fears, my argument, and I will cheer candy a boom, and forget to be Biarman Samra back here. How will it be?
1: Oh, me, see, can it be a magic because it's my sweat?
0: Ubaji!
1: I wouldn't have. Magic, you cannot wear because it's my sweat. I fought for it, but there is no way, some person may need the love of bare nights, real. Because it's chance for fire, they're all well. The whole world, the lady will transform up. You know, the lady is sick. Will transform no journey no more. Hey, the lady, how they?
0: Ebia, eh, Juma. And Mugana, how can Ebia, Juma, anything I have, or Ebibisa, just to entertain people?
1: Oh, but I'm her friend. In the fact, Melanie will honor old journey no more. Actually, I'm here, I'm here, I'm here, I'm here, I'm here, I'm
0: I said, what in this year? Get in which room?
1: Bemo,
0: passing through the mentiasi.
2: Ahaye Sankofa Radio.
0: Or two men, my home bed. Let her find out.
1: Delay, let her boire on them. Our Ghana had a member of Bumuni. The person got a beer and I don't know. No, I'm a boire. Member of Bumuni. Any time, cat guy not in the down cocoa ground in Munia, the book I need. Or from the demon.
0: I'm one of them moving on here, Bida.
1: May say that guy no could go ground him on any chimpanzee. Of our men, they have been on some count.
0: Say, be a number worry into what is wrong.
1: I'm a worry, then we. I'm a worry, then we.
0: Said, okay, the ass officer just said, delay.
1: My God, let me tell you something today. I've said it so many times on air. Although people think me, I'm crazy, I'm a very loyal person. That time I'm in back interview, now I'm confused. Now one of us now honor, who crazy delay, who cut. Man, God, why now only need you more better? You know, catch me.
0: It depends.
1: Why? And I only need you more better. Oh, say you know. Instead of make cut, hopes. Any promise is not the Lord's man, you know. If I thought say, Ebia, David, Ebia, Ebia, Ebia. Jamaica, no trust. If it's David, Ebia, Ebia, Ebia, now going here, now there. I'm but so now me trust me, Ebia. Why then do you try to be up so good in match and now better? I'm more on FLA. Come in, I'm gonna hang you. You want me to I'm addressing Papa Bia. Like I said, any fear for saying that I'm a million. So, delay on top of Bakufu Mamida.
0: Tonado, I saw Dosana to other Pau. And yet, some of them are tempting our country.
1: Oh, okay, or Dosana at two other Pana, just asking us some number to make her. In some way, no. My kick can come in green. I make her say, she came in a program only at the morning. Me, I'm a sorry, I'm a cause of no need. And I just don't want to mention names. I just, my only maybe, one can do maybe not have to maintain the whole thing. I said, but why am I waiting for this girl? Meaning, you have to tell me, I'm trying to be moved. And then I don't even want to have to go to the room. Because I mean, just say, at the end, I can't swear. And I do want to be a swim, and I mean, the vice at work, I 800 million, and I mean, the way we can 400 million. And I'm done here more, bruh. I'm done here more. If you do my own swim, we're going to send a two look at. That's why I was saying it's a problem. She thought I wanted fame or something. That's why I was telling

0: people say, we'll be back at 10 months, no one from. It's just because I wanted them to know, say, hey, nigga, me, I'm working for money, not for fame. Yes.
1: Tornado. And you're working in a good thing, but I hope I'm going to be delay. You've said a lot of bad things about her. One good thing.
0: Lipa, that's an easy yes. Will be out on the good side and will be out on the bad side.
1: Yeah.
0: Delay is a very nice person.
1: How?
0: What's your fear?
1: How?
0: Oh, nice person. Yes, he'll be a nice, then you'll be caring, so be sweet, and probably out there at the same time as anybody. You're nice. You got it?
1: Mm-hmm.
0: If it's me say, oh, you're a nice person, or a nice person, but you don't get a layer more and good stress, and you don't get
1: no, I'm credit. We because I don't want for any and too nice back up and so I can't forget any menu now.
0: Oh, now say, man, God, I'm baby, no, baby, my temo. Because me and Kasama make us our same way and Kasama catch us and not a yaw, it will be Buddha Dada. Not a yaw, it will be Buddha Dada. You see, she knows how to be there to go for him. Mm-hmm. On one Kasama, sometimes with time here, yeah, it's very for. Away and channel. Mammy, there's some oh, you don't catch the law, it's not, won't catch the delay, said the late talk, Mamma, said I'm in a form. I say it. And sometimes you even get mad, say, I don't know, I'm good enough for winning. Because, may you that, may you to, well, for me, I don't use you, yeah, and yet, you might say, say, in the Nina, down all your son, and I said, what's the dana, you trim the head.
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0: Meaning, you trim the head, and I'm an old mammy, and I'm a son of the up to now, me, my son. I don't know what was preventing the lorry from playing me.
1: Okay. Nana Tornado.
0: That's great, man.
1: But I send him a turn suffer or by.
0: Mr. Medasibo.
1: Udi Nana Tornado, and one on Facebook, one.
0: If I try Nana Tornado, Instagram is Nana Tornado.
1: Medasi. Message your hormona, Yatwaso, Elho.
0: If I try you, Mr. Medasi.
1: Namika home.
0: Namika also.
1: Bye bye.
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Na manya ye nia baby ya wono nso so. Was a story na me drop it ya no. Wonim story ne from A to Z. Oni e be kasa sisi ya.

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0: Ghana from Takoradi to Accra from Accra to Accra from Isawamu to Kumasi egu so se this is why Jimmy here for me some oba ma no wa dia me so who's this one? You're as dead as a coincidence. And you're uncle. You know, ma. wo yere ene wabusa fo nyina

o tiemia na se woni eya sankofa tv e wo phone so sisi ya you are making a very big mistake download it sisi ya www.sankofatv.com e bom okay mamen ko it sisi ya

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1: Yeah.
0: Ohima Betty na mene neka say.
1: But I...
0: Neti say.
1: Nami adumo.
0: Ana wo to ayampi egu a mankrado so sa mankrado didi watem. 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
0: Obi na send call messengers wo hu. 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
1: Young sister, they blocked me. All of those group, you know, they blocked me. So I was like, okay, maybe.
0: Me block you. I'm so full of it.
2: Obi, I'm block you. Better follow me. The capital. Mene Obana.
0: I say my block you. I better not follow me. Someone who's so follow me. I know, say you are following me.
1: Follow.
0: Yeah, into my block you. How can you follow me on Facebook?
1: Yeah, because I'm on there. I mean, name say I'm following you because me share videos.
0: Ah, okay, no problem. You are still on my page. Who follow me? Help me page you on. Dinadia, Anadia, my block you. Why?
1: And then I've messages in the Woody Matembin, and a mamma call started following you, send a bear, make it so Matemoa.
0: Yeah, man, for cancer, my app evidence, Kaka. I was a Ghana for Cassa. Men's also baby, I need a same thing to what tennis I know and to boy. Now, what BS is who be dear man card at Temsa? Tiano, I have a number.
1: Yes, for everybody. But if I found out that this person is against me, say I walk to a car on a finish, it's real.
0: But talk that's what I'm
1: saying. It's the same in yesterday. But maybe the NSA, I should be sure, say, ABI, yes, you did it.
0: Because I'm a man, Carol, there. Now, maybe I'm a team at 2 years of crime, I'm a responder now. They don't know why I'm a bit.
1: Are you,
0: Matthew? And I want to make a home. Want to see you do my temuano mua. Okay, mommy. 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I was told that sometimes. And you may be to my abo abrabo. I didn't free mua. 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Mama, you have not change. That is just by the way. Me Bob is be concerning Italian guy be on any problem. Anybody in any fast house
1: now? By Richard.
0: Your friend say Richard.
1: Yeah.
0: When you story in Mukakra?
1: Me patwani.
0: What happened? What happened?
1: But you can say before or you be a what worry. On any and then a map for the Ekumade.
0: Okay.
1: And some want to be in a Ghana and Korea Mono, the Kosia Bayer or Brunin, a so in a banner, Obama Kofano, a Libiano, Okosiano, or Ghana, Jacobane Sano, and my day in town, I'll be bound in any rain, a Wahana in Tempt, any rainy fee, and in Kalana Koyuki.
0: Bemano, Bemano Kochimp.
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1: 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A woman on also free her say. A call UK no be. Nobody knows what happened. Or call Ghana or ba ye ka penny for minimum more makes me the more numbers. I'm a me papa penny for a hill folk. Many or more two inside the hill for Ankasa. A two nefubia. Say, oh, why you will come and say no one day. When you're dirty, fine. Or your baba was fine. Only now, baba, fine. But months now, Continue Ghana ho. Until you call now, cause from our restaurant, Uba Waba, what to deal with your family here in Europe?
0: Mm-hmm.
1: And here, the go buy into kwa buy mu, in paper mu should be buy. Oko bi e bi e ba ba kesi e pa odi niema e kugu every month dia whiskey ni niema everything ye container every month kok.
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0: Inti in a nausea na se.
1: Every calm and respectful woman. Don't say na no kasada obwa.
0: Yo, bet me bow. Bebe si yati asye. Na in a nausea na se. Be man ya wo bru nye. Inu wo teche oba anu. Ewa ma se mohon.
1: Sisi adi ye. Ye be fane sa. Because. 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Sometimes no. 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Obi ti se mami. There are a lot of women out there, omu ye very God fearing, omu understanding the word of God. Bible say, no matter what, ensi ukunechi, onsi ne kunechi, enye de be manu su yenti no, obe uridi ye dina be manu konsu, or still no, ye submissive to the man. But when it's too much, you just give a gap, umma distance be, and that was what she did. When jawa ye se me jawa renu, she just left, ko UK, onen kwa lane ko UK. Because now it was too much. Me your bar. If you offer your call anymore, and a bear man, I hear an adrian say, and your back of fat. Oba, no, in our Ghana, no Lydia, no.
0: Abba.
1: Obiadin, and Obekako Fanny, the Nabaha. Send the Renico UK, or any Marco UK, and the Obekako for no Mabaya.
0: Nice, Lydia, a second wife. Nice, Lydia, a second wife.
1: Second wife. That is it.
0: Mo, Twaso.
1: That is it. Mm-hmm. Oko Ghana ko pi die ba ni nema bebre ma no ene dan yo ne oba ye sikura no lidie ne kot name mu ono no hwe so no ye bibia in fact ma me ni obi ya yakopon kita ni yi enye sa ka obi mpa nko be obe fa ni tim sa bia na so obe no meduro
0: mm-hmm.
1: But o ye very humble and very God fearing woman
0: mm-hmm.
1: So oto na din no move on with life one ne man na ti UK later on in fact I'm going into details, baby.
0: What details, Kaka?
1: Baby, I'm going to tell you what I'm saying. If you're going to tell me. I'm going to call Irene Hoback to UK. I'm going to call Irene Hoback to UK. I'm going to call her. And I'm going to passport, Italian passport. I'm going to cover the banner that I want to go to Ghana. I'm going to call her. And I'm going to call her passport. I'm going to call her. I'm going to call her. Eno dene baaye. 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Eno no no free. Ohu se oba ni ibe ba no. 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Krata e radio. Ne akola ni ibe ba no. 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Free UK. Eba Italy. 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Oba ye no beka se. Ne yuene ho e Ghana no. One ne ba no. Omu ba. Inti no. Peso omet na ha. For 2 days bi. Ana 3 days. Nanka ompe apartment. Enfa mano. Ey oba no. Eni ne ba no. Na mufenya omunkrata because oba there 1 week and sawa ko present yourself to commune equestura I abai honum no embassy no mama onkrata nti no oba be dey 3 days with ne bane ne re no wey ne ha sey na fi no wape be bia momo akwa kwetna eno de e di be de oho I don't care I don't mind we are all family we are all blacks we are all Ghanaians a lot happy. But in all, no, or free more call, you know, something, a lot of things happened.
0: Mm-hmm.
1: Okay, before, I call J Dines for dear my lady, you know, she said different thing altogether. And my lady, you know, not all back, if she has a crown, no different mentality altogether. No, he said, them money fee, and all the neighbor. One kind of credit, you know. And no catch her no so later no baby do you can no catch her no catch her so ah so see yeah bafi ne bafi afi dia dena yes I'm called the apartment for no so I had the madam for you munete han muse inti no de me pe baby for fraud the amount when a lady started being suspicious because one man daddy and fan show no apart from that girl no you'll be oh you're very young and very beautiful. Ghana no or your madam or bochi or no kasaboti or madam so on kwa lasha na sedaga.
0: Hey, Lydia, Lydia no.
1: Baby group. no, yes. The second wife no kofa ne buy no.
0: Aye, bro.
1: Oba, ya bro, be mana wadi ni India no, yes. Ono. Oba ye. Ono ano ye miti. Onji mi sikada. Me sometimes wa me force no, but me insist on ye. Or a good person, but one thing is a oba di oba ahun. When you say no, be so oba mua, be free onsa. One question we all have to ask and say, who are you from Madagascar? Who did you call? What man call UK? Who's one free? Italy has say who call UK? Now I call for oba free.
0: Ghana,
1: Abetna, Italy, the apartment, the amano. No, what do you expect?
0: Tell no, we should wake up. Nipanyan tabo.
1: Excuse me, no. 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
0: and you say it li horo mo na Lydia ti a ye bru nua no
1: si si a Lydia wo ha ochi be 5 minutes drive from my house. 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
0: Ube tu mama yane nakasa?
1: This is a me yadu mochi na. 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
0: Aya, meno kasa yu ya. 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
1: Mati.
0: Wahu, na chia ni next week.
1: Uye elder pa, awa sorry. 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
0: Nti eda na ebru nuasa. 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
0: Eda na ebru nuasa no.
1: Are you?
0: Oye eda na ebru nuasa no.
1: Oye
0: elder. Nti wo ni say eye broken heart na ma na kasa sa na say pain.
1: Eye broken heart, you blame yourself because and we are not one open way out open way. Who to me for when you share at 1 year no more money, me, your brother. 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Who are you, one mawa? Oh, but a bit to me, I told be okay, fine. But there is no way, ya ube to me, name, ma, true, I worry, and then, you now you expect them to move the same a crosswalk, not as some game, brother. No. When your time on my way, and that we say, ye. In the Cassadi and Camino, beginning, I'm paying for penny for him for. The same one paying for asking for Bebre or numbers, for Bebre, a bad day, it's not advisable. Once an hour. No, Banner Moon, not in the bar. No best statistics because I call that no suffering when you're 3 years. School and now beba be start bibia e ye fine obeba visit imponas obeko baka e ye fine paso ko fa naba
0: nti wode ne ba no so no osare ne ba itli hormone
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0: ti obi age
1: no ya ne ho e na ade no ko ayi ono ko ba ye nyamie no mu ne me si me be say me go into details oba ye 2 weeks amba. No, me who in Kawa, they also mark on the dad. They also say, Media may know my man could cast a Mawari, you need me worry.
0: Obana, Kasa.
1: Of course. But why would you bring a fresh young lady like that to Europe and then Ubeda and Hono Monoa Kotina or you're in the UK? What do you expect?
0: Near no UK. I'm not again number 2 Italy.
1: We were Hono Moa, I said family issues, and I don't want to go into details, okay? More and more is there. But I blame him, the BBRAC. And I didn't expect to send Queen or be acted that way. Or be Fazia, my papa, or Buffo, eh, my body, ready. Fazia, yeah, papa, penny, funny back, or a bite, fee, no, be cash, and say, this is what has happened, I dear, Richard, why, Nico Fichiso, Quabinatiso. okay, this is it. And we decided to keep quiet. You should let go. You don't have to even go to that extent. Say, we are that old, your neighbor, you are yes, I man, or no.
0: Send me a broken heart, you.
1: And a broken heart, I saw you. So what do you expect your wife to do, too?
0: Say, be your second wife in the chain, you know. Tina, man, yes, I know.
1: I work from her. In the question in the crown, keep quiet and let go. And I do with the issue, handle the issues maturely. We die. This is the first time, and this is going to be the second time, the last time we've been a broken heart. We all, we are elder. If not for anything, we're sick. She's had enough.
0: Adandi amin mi sa sori bi o wi ase bi abonefo ogum papa fo so gum te no kware enkeje emfa ne normal unza o yima beti
1: mom
0: enji se se no wahu
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0: se se no be ma ne pese wode ne nsamie no nyina ne didi wahu
1: na se sa na mo bebe na mo pe no
0: omo do nsamie no ne didi
1: what's wrong, my brother?
0: Somebody say Bakwa Bono. And I'm to one funny, and I'm to would you say the oil or tetanere?
1: As I'm talking to you now, no wife and Cassan Cassano, or any netty, ever you can hope no Cassassi.
0: It's the oil and you ever. Would you say beer? Booking out.
1: Now, your barn and crown bone. Would the number what bone book I get? Let's go. Who could find this Busiao? Maybe Busiani who said this is it. Not so good to me, amicably, and I say peacefully, maturely. Rather than coming out to the media, sending all those obvious and curses to that person over there. And I wish he can listen to me for me to tell him, say, that man cannot attack him. I don't put Germany. Now it will have one. I'm forgetting. What's the mean touch to baby? Now you expect to send the whole film. No, I'm not on her side. One year there, yes. But her name is you.
0: I say, Metuasi, I say, Richard the Kaka Saint Janam, yes, sir.
1: Oh, yeah,
0: or the Kaka Saint Janam.
1: Mayo.
0: Bibi Sana.
1: No, I can't say, or didn't, huh? Or boy, I did your car, Betty. I said, my Betty, you ain't to me, pardon me. Then, first time I call back, oh, maybe I'm a cool. I'm betting that, many, the meaning cow. They say, oh, she's not herself. Oh, be jaoko for be figana. Oh, be jane waha. 1 week ago, we did not spend it waha say. And now, usuko as wife to UK. And now, dad, why rent it down? On unkwane ne bane ne team. Kasa na want so bad them bo.
0: Nti ase.
1: What do you expect?
0: Ase be mane tifu ho, but why na jisu onsu? Yes, sir.
1: Ah.
0: O ti fun hun beto so onsu yesa
1: ayo tawa wo mo bia
0: nje se oba ne yire nan kasa no
1: oba fo oba ba yo de oba type guy na wenya on ne obo dia no oba ye a oba fie kra oba kra na bi ene ho so frey na me ka ni fie na fie o de efri mo ko e we ye hu ne bi mo de ko time no name to better type lady and phone numbers need those things no out dey na all the information no into no all corner and odi akola de call ye o kra ne say o be change like o corner ba peni ni ho no mo abasisi a san wafa lady and documents wafa ne ba ne passport wafa ne ba ne card nyina no de akola no say one fact at the one fact be a say as odi ne koko ma abasisi a no dey ne call UK. In the Bayan SMP, what I say, I feel afraid of their crown because she, now it was it was too much for her. Of course, Caribbean record portray or Muma a lot went on. Okay, lot SMP we involved with this issue. Trust me, brother. But I blame the lady. When him saw the war, but when I went to me, I made part of mean to me on the friend of Kamina. Me part of mean to me if I make her back. Simple. Okay. anytime I pass on Brano, Ubeba, Charles Ticket, no Abba. But a kind of the fast to me, then I'm in the Wanyadi and can't me boy.
0: I say, what my whole Friday free beman in 7
1: But Ningin answers also, no, I had my fault because we saw it coming. We warned him, but he couldn't listen.
0: Oh, how beman did you say?
1: Oh, Nenefi. Nenefi, oh, bear on the 40. Oh, no, about the 46, 47 months.
0: Nice, okay, Kako 50 but years. Or oh, Kako 50 years.
1: Yes.
0: And Lydia, as when you're saying?
1: Lydia Bell was 38, 39.
0: Okay, nice. Ne size. He said, Osha, send an Eren Nankasankasan or Philly.
1: Messi, the woman, she's just like my mom. Utiana, nice wolf, you won't say it. They are the type, I said, they are so much, so much into the word of God. The real ones, I mean, real women of God.
0: Wow.
1: They don't have friends they talk to. They are themselves. They talk to only their Bible. Or you're very sober, very calm, innocent woman.
0: God-fearing.
1: Unpekasa. God-fearing woman. Unpekasa.
3: I
1: hear you sang for radio. The only man I say, Bible say, we are Barbara, what's the mouth? And so that is it. Whatever that happens.
0: I say it for better, for worse. Tia Hombrasiana or de Cosa?
1: Ah, no, the name.
0: Oh, I bet you, Basakasa. 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Why?
1: Yamia de Motina, me no Casa, I met trying my friend, saying Yanidi, I met Catrin.
0: Debbie, many of the Casa next week, me poor men, one Casa Becasa. 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
1: Oh, okay,
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1: Me patch on me.
0: 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Oh, ma!
1: Bra.
0: Yamen Cano.
1: Amen.
0: 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Bye bye.
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My God. 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

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Our Atlanta, Georgia. How many are say? No BM. Nana Bo. It's a open ladder shoe, Papa. Ah, Kono. 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Would it be able to be able to see us wash and Paboa? Nana Bo ASLs. 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

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And check as you come Frank Ano our Germany. 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And check as you come justice upon or antimagi. 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

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That's a bre. 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Mr. Akwesi Bekwin. Woodbridge International Market. Jackasia and Koma Aya Abrick Gardens and Oswa Woodbridge and Kwampa and Jackasia and Koma Aya Rahama Restaurant and also Awa Alexandra and Jackasia and Koma Elegance Fashions. 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
0: Mubati Matro, telephone number. 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
1: Mate. 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
2: Hello, my pato. 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
1: Me.
2: 4 years seno. What you not saying?
1: Me pato. Wane ka sen? Wane ka sen?
2: Because he was once an elder.
1: Sister Coast, New York. Sister Coast, Yanko.
3: I'm Anclado.
1: Mommy.
3: Master, I'm going to say. Oh, Papa no, Bodhi, and Yamina Chianica.
1: Oh.
3: Yes, yes, you see, I would like me back, I said to Amy, but who are we here? On your bad, I won't do not a won't pet. Now, what back of our bad enough back? And our bad enough crying, superintendent, or enough funnel. If you say, one may say, book or do all the accounts, young fine chill. What would be when you and Sadia won and walk off the other town? Not the sooner let me put your mother to four war. What be a slim papa? Why, Yazi, as for Barman Sandy won and then you left him up, then be a ra. But why, Yere? No, I'm a champion, and not one of an apple who went from so many power. Man, it's not the baby, not kind of question, or Papa, not for kind of client, and said, yeah, why, Yere.
1: Ano owa sen so basan ware na ka ho.
3: Enti eye good pa be me bia wa yiri bia na o tinta ka na yi no de be sie nya san to ba no de. 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
1: Me das why?
3: Me so be gas.
1: Ajingo.
4: Ya.
1: Ajingo.
4: Ma man kuma ba ni ndum adum sechre. Any sank of my radio. Mammy Mark, a man cried to Baco.
1: Rassi. Minia,
4: I do. Obi found what I cry, and I shall be a crown in Sianga.
1: See, I was swabble board, yet you money, Timu.
4: The Yammy Bow on San of Bow,
1: Zanity,
4: we got two home, one two home.
1: Mhm.
4: Yeah, I don't know no mean the enemy here.
1: Papa.
4: Yeah, I'm on credit to go in.
1: Papa no.
4: Maybe I may say Papa no bother me so over you no problem. But
1: yeah.
4: They also have a family, you know. On his own mini case.
1: Mhm.
4: Maybe some year you must obey my business. Yeah, maybe be my mini case. Maybe then I'm in here. Mini case.
1: Mhm.
4: Enti dia na obo na menti ase na amanka do menti nye me dia ase na ze kura ni dia ba ya ku ya ni me dia ba do so ye menti ase
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4: 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No. Me so buy my dear. Dema, when we say me here and my girlfriend, we will be temperant. If I'm not the minimum in the case, or buy me for my chimney. And I'm a gal. Now, good dear, sir. Oh, then I'll go on here. Oh, no, yes, she. So, you know, my wife, is it a German or Quiana, a wedding?
1: The water, you
4: might. So, a man, a man, a chance. banu okajan zo bia mi ku nti enye ya oti no baabi ba du be mai kura so kura na mse okura no ayi wo ho mistake ko ho nti
1: asante we do fu bipe
4: I don't think so. Eh, one kwa so. 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Ye nya oba wa bo oba ndi dey. 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
1: Mhm.
4: 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That is o ira makwa ya on ye dey. Ongo di na chi.
1: I don't think so.
4: Oh, Gianna boy, I need the Columbus and bet my age, man. So, what you say? But one of them, yeah, I hear the effect on one account. On also, so what you say?
1: That's it.
4: Because when you're faithful to,
1: where you faithful
4: to his wife. So when you're faithful to, I acquire an answer amount, you're out there, a question for an idea, not the question, yeah. So, you're also your team, you're wearing a shirt near the administrator. We know you're born in the area, the idea.
1: I don't know. Yeah, but no, out of one so my friend, number is 703-565-2261. Patcho Bakasa. Number is 703-565-2261. Or Domoroswo. And I'm a behavior, sir. So I'll be a cofana yere. 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What you know, saying? 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
5: Yeah, German Cali, I mean, Shira.
1: Emmy.
5: Michia, Mammy Jed, do I?
1: Who's
5: you, but born to Anzana or about to heaven?
1: Yanko, Auntie Rose.
5: Yeah. I'm going to go to the house. Madam, now, of course, she hasn't. Wow, he may have any kind of. Oh, no, boy, I'm angry. If you, what do you expect from her? Who could you go to Quadan Quadan? So, you know, I am and I do a job up to Europe, you know, up to England, you know, a whole way to your partner, and I'll do a beer by one, or the city that you are, you tell you what. What was that the other way? Who do I mean alone? I'm not glad to be coming up with the ice rider than that. So, be a teacher uncle for a lot of the enemies from Chester, who should also be the cabin when I'm not glad. If you are in the Abron and could be a
1: I'm not grabbing your mission. You have a new name, my bye. Yamekan, Opa. Asantua Brass, let's say. Yamekan. Asantua Brass, what do you want? Or if you know about Okasa for UK, Patia Frossing. UK. Or if you know about UK.
6: Hello?
1: I'm
7: John Frimpong. Hello?
1: Yeah, Frimpong.
7: I.
1: Who can say UK? Pachosi?
7: I'm going to say you.
1: Oh, Pacho, Mobaswa, oh, Mua Mobaswa, Mobaswa, ya mon check mo background, mami. 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
8: ina rama abo kire de
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8: Ya papa ro, ya papa o se ye kuno, se ye wo po, se ye maami, ye nana na. 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
1: Me ba cho, mesro.
8: No.
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8: Ya odi ye ne yire no. 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O di ze.
9: Hello.
8: O so na ko ma hwe. For you, be bad here. Yeah, over me. Who could say be bad in this Ghana about the sea, Italy? Again, I want to Italy, because I said, you're in your band of the kind.
1: Yeah.
8: You mean me don't seem any fun. It is a bit of one lesson if I want any of the dark, not so. No, you're not over to know. Or right before you. If I put in the near now, I'll go to
9: the most room.
8: No, because I'm not sure the same year on a bad day. Because I was so full of, I was so good at them. That's what we want, Diana, almost so good at them to ship. Every idea, any day. If I find Diana, I bono, or no one can cut off a Diana, one another, yes, sir, or no one can cut any Diana, the San Conso.
1: Yamaka,
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10: Ba empende due no, se uye jidi ni, na se unya se. Na wo dani ase me menyami a, onyami odima. And to the accustoming man, I believe that Obanin Pibo and Amenyami are done in Noma. 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Sir, a crammy free so mammy be a cook of farm. Now, Mammy and Kafa, Mammy is sorry that you are to Yamiki or to Yamiki and Pibo that one day, them and Afa implanted the nail court to Mansi or Makwe, or would you question or Mukunya accident? 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And so money to me, coaching a car, echo fat, then planning cojo. 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
6: 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And you know, and yet, so a friend of Obanos will behave with such behavior like that.
1: Ain't you what you two say, boy? I know you two worry and ordinary cot to baby now. I say, Ocosana, you are a time of pen or Bahor Massano. When you say, Berman, I didn't want to ask
6: him. 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
1: obo
6: bi ya no wa nyi ni ye ni kwa so ye sadien kura and I'm to be so we are Pentecost old Pentecost elder. So but and then no be kind no no. I have fine. And sorry coronia they didn't I have friend among food here because Bonnie be baby no no. You can yeah Christopher you disabon no. Oh ain't he run on one yin or ban one was no one yin ye say one yin is so you catch them bem on the catch and so or ye wo Italy ho. One no one must see. 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
6: Being no one, Cassa. His son said, oh, you're a fool, be back. I want to know when I'm moonlight. The Nemo went to a man or banner through Elkuta, a real war, a dear real war, and a coma, and you're quite not cruel for frost. That's all one told. And to run on so, TBDR, or more than I said, or better than Idiano, one, and Idiano, a being on one, Cassa.
1: Let's make that a pa. But of our last one, I'm basing 8194. But you're for Senna Cassafinfa. 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
11: 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And to a body ye dean or so good in Yamasu, and in Yakupon, so Sassania, I won't wait. Some of my gratitudes know how to pump. Now, what cockophobia in Yakubaza, what cockophobia, and your development won't screw up the Suama Uniano, send a year to cast thousand or bedding, Suama. And to Yakupon, where did my men of Nayri Penino, Nasa Mamano? Because yes or no, Baba Bobra no Mahu. Now you have a cocana catreme, my yapeka yadi at your phone near the head of your chisoroku. No aquaco worry now the neighbor. And why ye near Marcassia or Bunny ni more? Why ye near Marcassia? When I could oh, spend, spend. After no different one or dear woman, after your one say ya or Bodia, Viano or Bono. So I'm quadanin, I said your way, but a new foundation. A bubble money to so because every that can a year penny no co board ya can connect on quantiasi.
1: Yeah,
11: it is a crew and also so yano, and you've been out one any on your coupon San Ferdinand canon. Any person if I want it for me, ma, yes, or lay a near you didn't bra, no my any padada mania to two a massy near Coco.
1: Oh, God, but your mom while I'm singing. It's my fault. It's my fault. 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
1: Yamakan, Pa. 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Yamakan, Pa, that's a break. Mike Toronto.
12: Mankrado, Abuja,
1: Nasway and Saint P. And you, a man for a farm for no more rough, rough.
12: With you, yea, it is him.
1: Young Quay.
12: Ah, I'm not glad. 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I worry away at any baby become with some jimmo.
1: And pa.
12: So one Ninu crack a crab you are dim, boon some jim, what do you hold that
1: as great?
12: Now, quasi a boon sonno, a canoe. 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But baby, so no Obano say no crani ni Obeka sa first man. I mean, any age say Obama no buy Ghana no. 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Me no be no wa. Odo ope crash oba. So I just say opa abrutra baninti no.
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1: ya menka nice one Benjamin Virginia Benjamin Benjamin okay Akosia New York.
14: Hello.
1: Mimi aba anesei.
14: Hi, mimi pa so enyo na unse. How are you doing?
1: Ade na enye.
14: Mi se how do you call it? Eye.
1: Ah, okay. Yen kwai.
14: Na unso e.
1: Mi so me hu ye pa kosia.
14: Okay. Mi pega mi ka English ka.
1: How about you make English? You can go ahead, no problem. I'm here listening.
14: Okay, all right.
1: All right.
14: Thank you, Armand.
1: You're welcome.
14: Listen, this is what I want to tell everybody. You
1: what
14: know,
1: is it?
14: We all make mistakes in life,
1: mm-hmm.
14: but this is what our sisters and friends back home, but the biggest mistake they always do, when our men go down there in Ghana, mm-hmm. regardless of the person's marital status,
1: mm-hmm.
14: they get to get, oh, you if you have a wife, no problem. I will come and be a second wife. I don't have a problem. We don't know yet what the lady's version of the story is. But probably a person being an elder in a church, probably he might have told her, I'm married, I have four kids. But the woman, because if you listen to the audio, the man insisted that he said he didn't want to bring her over, but the lady insisted to come,
1: mm-hmm.
14: you know? So the fact that he knows that the man is in outside Ghana, he will do everything to win his love. But at the same time, that doesn't give our men the tool to cheat on their wife.
1: So, Akosia... Mm-hmm. Are you telling me the lady accepted the man's proposal because of her, because of his abroad journey or what?
14: Yes. The women, the young girls back home are so frustrated. They want to travel outside the
1: country. The lady doesn't seem like a poor lady. You heard the lady talking?
14: Who?
1: You heard the lady who called from Italy? Listen. Nothing shows that the lady is... from a poor background or whatever. She was doing well in Ghana. She was doing well in Ghana. Nothing shows that she was suffering in Ghana.
14: Okay, go ahead.
1: Nothing shows that the lady was... Nothing shows Lydia was suffering in Ghana. She was doing well in Ghana. So I don't think...
14: Yeah, I'm here.
1: It seems like... Go ahead. Just finish, let me come in.
14: Somebody is talking on the background.
1: No problem, just listen to me. Just listen to what I'm telling you now. Go ahead. Let me come in later. Go ahead. Finish.
14: Okay.
1: Mm-hmm.
14: I have a story to share with Oba Akosia on Sunday show.
1: Okay. What is it?
14: I have tried to call there, but she hasn't. I think I got a wrong number. So if you could even give me her number, I could say this tomorrow on her show.
1: Okay.
14: Listen, my family, my rear cousin. You know what? My real cousin brought his wife over.
1: Mm-hmm.
14: And you know what happened?
1: What happened?
14: the story is a long story.
1: Cut it short.
14: Don't go into it because you always you're almost finishing up.
1: Yeah, my time is almost up. Yeah.
14: Okay, so I want to say this tomorrow to Onyema Akosua. So can you just give me the right number to contact Onyema Akosua tomorrow? Because she gave me the number. When I call, it goes to a wrong listen. I don't get the number.
1: Call me back after the call me back after the show. I'll give you Onyema Akosua's number.
14: How could I call you back on the same number?
1: Call the same number right after the show. I will give you her number.
14: Okay.
1: All right.
14: So I want to say this. Let us advise our girls back home. They are sometimes greediness. They want to travel outside. I'm not saying what the man did was right. No. At this computer age, how could you bypass your wife and have a second? It's even polygamy in America, and I think it's like that in Italy. You can marry two in Italy. In a Western country, unless you are a Muslim, you can do that.
1: So do you blame the...
14: I'm sorry?
1: Do you blame the man or you blame the lady? I don't get
14: I
1: you
14: blame
1: well.
14: Both of them.
1: How?
14: Both of them.
1: How
14: I
1: can you blame...
14: Both of them. Yes, the man made a mistake, and the girl might have also made some commitment.
1: How?
14: We have to listen to the girl's side of the version, the girl's version. We don't know the lady's version. So we don't know when she came, when the man came home, he told her that I'm married, and so I want you to stay here in Ghana, and I will do everything for you. And then the girl, the lady accepted, oh, no worry. If you are married, I will be a second wife.
1: What would have been your decision if you happens to be the lady?
14: My decision was to, if I was home, back home in Ghana, I would have just told the man or just told him, let him understand that I want to maintain my reputation. Whatever I have over here, I'm content with it.
1: So there is no way you...
14: I'm sorry?
1: There is no way you would have gotten married to the man, right?
14: No, no. That's a mistake our ladies have been doing, and it landed them in this situation. Now, they always get caught in this situation. How could you share love with somebody else?
1: Okay, so you are against the polygamous marriage, right?
14: When you have your husband going out, seeing other women, you don't like it. So how would you share your husband, your loved one, with somebody? How could you do that? They try to make it look as if it's normal. It's never normal. It can't be normal.
1: I go here. No problem. Thanks a lot for your opinion. Let me get another one on the line.
14: Yes, thanks so my much. Pleasure. Thank you so much.
1: You're welcome. You're welcome. Thanks for your submission.
14: Bye-bye.
1: Bye. Bewa Bonsu, Canada. Bewa Bonsu, Canada. Okay. Achima Mansa, Virginia Hema. Mommy, uncle.
15: Yeah, my brother.
1: Mommy, my boarding.
15: I'm
1: not ready.
15: Mommy.
1: I'm not ready. I'm not
15: ready. I'm not
1: ready. Papa.
15: I'm not ready. I'm not ready. I'm not
1: ready.
15: I'm not ready. I'm not ready. I'm not ready. I'm not ready. I'm not ready. I'm not ready. I'm not ready. I'm not I'm going to go to the house.
1: Achua wansa.
16: Like doing it, I also do it.
1: Okay.
16: If I feel, if I don't feel like doing it, that's okay with me.
1: Okay.
16: So that's it.
1: Okay.
16: You know, I'm worried for 25 years. Me di yesu mraso one at the time me kundem. I never cheated on my husband. And you know that is me because them are not seeing me. No, who said them see? And he will never. If it's over to his past, I've never made me close your man say. But me said me could see the minimum say dena matatan. But my family ni kosha way and who say we couldn't play. So they are saying, and no. But said I worry for what to go. Not all by didn't crema bema. Not bema did say shiny bush say. And did you make me a worry dia? Not all bano kawaru bani pano bano kuwaru so but say who's a meto. What in ya worry be the misspecial for my frakawa? She said, I would be a hina a yet. Yes, you have been in the car, say, Ghana, Mamre, and I obi a Mamre, say, very much be worrying you. Mammy, can't you? Someone you would be a more few money. Is that Mamre the school? If yes, yeah, and my bitch will worry you yourself.
1: Okay,
16: what do you say about last year? I need to be here, or pa, I want to remember me and say, no, I'm Jesus, and you have hope. Today, and you have for me, and you have a baba. India, hope, and you want to say, I
1: was I am a court, I don't know.
16: Okay. I am a quarter. Say, Obano, we won't see us a miri jamia, won't see miri jamia if you are born in now. Not that a chess, won't see no Raman is in Obano without. If you are Obano, well, what that will say is with the Mobavia or in the put to what that them and bear to you. And go out of our individual. It's not coming when we went down with that. It was you with your follow up boy and then you man then you much. Because who did you know and your Raman who put you with that? Obano, who did it do from her? Or who said? Who are you there? Won't pay attention, man, and Odao. Odao won't say Japon and Yajuma. It's all old Nimdiamana, Uncle Danny Japon, a good dream, and some are careful, no one in the booty of force. It's a problem, remember, it does sound quite the one with the boom, man.
1: I don't want to ask
16: you. There must be one in you, but no more bra, a protocol at it here, and yet you see. And yet you see, you're about to be dressed up, no Yakofa or Bafo. No, Baba and Joanna, or the assault, no bar of any more bar for the black. Let me profession and be one of us. Because why are the person by so memasa? I could be dance and funny, I could be a bit none again, and any year, Bobra, I could be here.
1: Let us ask your answer. I'll tell you, can all of our last four numbers in here 5000. Patia Frost and Akasafinfa. But of our last four numbers in here, 5,000. Okay. Hello.
17: Hello.
1: Yeah, Mammy Patcher Frost and I can say for you.
17: Me Patron, me, but to walk across.
1: No problem, young.
17: Let me say, I'm seminal. Me wahana me tea.
1: Okay.
17: Now I'm saying, me busy and you, so no.
1: What busy and you, Berman and Obano?
17: Me person may me who I
1: okay.
17: You know, actually, it's open once and wait a bit to me after me.
1: Okay, and you have me for a while.
17: Now, something you understand. So, Oba won't be my to Oba no name, sir, bear man over euro. 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
1: jo that am das yo
18: yo me so me das
1: 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That is the song that you requested for your sweet baby.

0: 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The name still remains the unpredictable Amang crowd. Next week, this show shall be continued. O se nashi kwa ha menya de both sides in
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4: 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I'm a gospel minister. Over the years, gospel ministers all over the world have blessed lives with their songs. They seem to glorify, magnify, uplift the name of the Lord. People like Sissy Winans.
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5: 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With every prayer that I am able, oh, I will sing of the goodness of God. God bless them wherever they are. And God bless every gospel minister all over the world. This time, Dabridge Group, my management team, and the record label, we have come out with something peculiar, inspired by the Holy Spirit, called Soakats, Soaking in Atmospheric Music. This is a song that brings you into the atmosphere of the Holy Spirit. It pushes you into the realms of the Holy Spirit. And it reveals the power of Elohim. We have come to inspire and to empower both the young and the old who have thirst to sing spiritual songs. The very new one on the table at the moment is called Wind Blow. Quinlet featuring Timmy the Psalmist. It goes like this.
6: 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Holy Ghost, manifest yourself in here.
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2: Quinlet is my name. I'm a gospel minister. Over the years, gospel ministers all over the world have blessed lives with their songs. They seem to glorify, magnify, uplift the name of the Lord. People like Sissy Winans. 'Cause all my life you have been faithful. Hey, all my life you have been so, so good. With every prayer that I am able, oh, I will sing of the goodness of God. God bless them wherever they are. And God bless every gospel minister all over the world. This time, Dabridge Group, my management team, and the record label, we have come out with something peculiar, inspired by the Holy Spirit, called Soakats, Soaking in Atmospheric Music. This is a song that brings you into the atmosphere of the Holy Spirit. It pushes you into the realms of the Holy Spirit. And it reveals the power of Elohim. We have come to inspire and to empower both the young and the old who have thirst to sing spiritual songs. The very new one on the table at the moment is called Wind Blow. Quinlet featuring Timmy the Psalmist. It goes like this.
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1: Quinlet is my name. I'm a gospel minister. Over the years, gospel ministers all over the world have blessed lives with their songs. They seem to glorify, magnify, uplift the name of the Lord. People like Sissy Winans. Cause all my life you have been faithful. Hey, all my life you have been so, so good. With every prayer that I am able, oh, I will sing of the goodness of God. God bless them wherever they are. And God bless every gospel minister all over the world. This time, Dead Bridge Group, my management team, and the record label, we have come out with something peculiar, inspired by the Holy Spirit, called Soakats, Soaking in Atmospheric Music. This is a song that brings you into the atmosphere of the Holy Spirit. It pushes you into the realms of the Holy Spirit. And it reveals the power of Elohim. We have come to inspire and to empower both the young and the old who have thirst to sing spiritual songs. The very new one on the table at the moment is called Wind Blow. Quinlet featuring Jimmy the Psalmist. It goes like this.
2: Oh Lord, we are ready for the moon. Holy Ghost, manifest yourself in here.
1: Manifest yourself, Holy Spirit.

are the fire. Ashata, mother.